0: Dispatch, Kingsburg 621. Sorry about that. 629 has one in custody.
1: I copy all 1800. Predator 532, dispatch, copy on harassment in progress.
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1: 1801.
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Highway 85 southbound at the 251 on Colorado, Frank Charles Boy, Nora 02, on a black Chevy.

0: 8-4.
1: Seventeen's back open. Can you have a Johnstown supervisor give me a jingle when they get a chance?
0: Repeat your traffic before asking for a Johnstown supervisor to give you a call. I apologize, I have background.
1: Abram, just whenever they're able to, I'd appreciate it.
0: I copy.
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0: I copy.
2: Well, 213, copy on a traffic accident with injuries, Wolf County Road 29, Wolf County Road 84.
4: 213.
2: Harvey's brother told him that they got into an accident and there are injuries, unknown what those are at this time. Are you going to be looking for a white F-150?
4: Copy, you can show me a route. Can be all set by state.
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6: Hey, Vice South, I'm Tanner 44 with Edward Frank Ida. Victor 01 on a sortie.
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0: 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Have a good night. 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
8: Well, 60. Can we try to get injuries and ages and names for that accident as well, please?
0: Hey, from all confirm and call Baker and let's spot Deja.
9: Just back in 311.
0: Keep Dela.
9: I'm coming from the school, so I'm at Jumia service.

0: States, but from 84.
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0: I'm clear to see back, and that's my video. Still be attached for the moment.
1: I copy.
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2: Put me on, that was Firestone on their crash at 119 and County Route 7.
1: I copy.

0: For the unit, be advised medical setting to good Samaritan Memory Care, 1831 Compassion Court, Unit 2, for an 83-year-old male, conscious, breathing, who's up.
1: Dispatch for weapon 3 to unit, advised by medical.
0: I copy, thank you much.
2: Unit 6, I copy on an assault in progress at the Valley City, 2674 left south.
3: Dispatch, 551. I believe that's probably related to the hangup. I'm already in route.
2: I copy, I'll get you attached and get you back.
4: 544, I'm re-logging in and then I will attach.
2: Copy that. 551, 544, RP's reporting that they saw a male punch another male in the face at this location approximately 5 minutes ago. Break. Continuing, RP Bolt is stating that the suspect was acting like he had a gun and pointing it at the victim, unknown if he actually had one. Suspect is going to be a Native American male in his 30s wearing a brown shirt and black pants.
3: I copy you. Are they still on scene?
2: Okay, you know what?

0: Really, 551 dispatch.
1: 551.
0: All 213 dispatch. Your suspect is still in the area. It doesn't advise where exactly they are. However, the victim is going to be in front of the store, and the RP does believe that the suspect was on drugs, but did not see him using.
2: 213.
1: 551.
0: 213. We have a couple people calling in about this. Original RP stating three people involved and no significant injuries, and another RP reporting a white pickup and a black Honda, as well as a power pole that is damaged and leaking.
2: I copy. I'm not too far out. I'll advise 1 second on the scene.
0: Speaker?
2: Dispatch, Kingsburg 629.
0: Keys are unit calling.
2: Dispatch, Kingsburg 629. Interrupt, Claude County Jail. Cooperate, mail.
0: Copy, thank you.

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1: This is 551.
0: 551. Fire is requesting you respond emergency. I know you're not too far out.
1: Stage nature is called as suspicious and 544, you're good for.
2: Copy. Here's an aircraft to let you. 162, copy.
1: 544, copies.
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0: They are advising heavy damage on the power lines that were hit. They are needing a lot of urgent for that and shutdown of the grid.
3: Copy. Can we reach out to Alton and see if they can assist us with that as well, please?
0: Give them awesome.

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0: Can we also have a multi-location?
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0: Well, 60. Go to attachment of that AOA and just confirm you want emergency response.
1: Can I just show you advice of the animal complaint holding? 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
1: I copy. All the dispatchers stating if you would like to assist, they will take it.
4: Can you show me the route merger?
1: I copy. 3415 dispatch.
5: 415.
1: Yes, sir. May I show you advice of assessment in progress at the Coles? We don't have anyone available.
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1: 1817. 213, apologies. I had double traffic. Can you go again?
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0: Thank you, thank you. Well, 255, copy on a traffic hazard, Highway 292, County Road 35.
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1: This animal complaint and the traffic hazard look related. Can you keep the animal complaint into the traffic hazard, please?
0: Sure, okay, tonight.

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0: Are you stating her abusive ex is harassing her over text, saying he will get her one way or another? She is requesting contact by phone.
1: Probably you can test me.
0: It is your...
2: This is my old store.
0: I'll do both.
2: You'll have me on duty. Put me on detail at the Highlands High School football game. 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
0: I got me.

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1: Go for
0: it. Copy and give me 260, go ahead.
2: 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Traffic at the Xfinity. It's going to be Colorado temp 870-3773.
0: I copy. I'll do 13
1: dispatch. Dispatch 940.
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0: 10-30. Fire 7718, units on scene, dispatch status. State is asking if the power pole is at risk of falling into the road, and the sergeant is also asking when he gets on scene where you would like him to post up.
1: Can you put me on duty and on a detail at 1100 Main Street? No need for checks.
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1: 84.
0: You clear both units off that, Robert. Thank you.
1: 1-0-9-4-8, dispatch. I copy. Thank you.
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1: Sorry to show you advice of an animal complaint at 948 Juniper Drive. We do have fire heading out there. RP's cat is stuck in a tree.
2: 948, I copy.
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3: Yes, Metro from 179.
1: 179.
3: Could you log me off the 80? Show me in the watch, please.
1: I copy. Have a great night.

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1: 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Copy on the traffic complaint at Rialto Avenue and Palmero Avenue.
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3: This is 156.
1: 156.
3: 178's about to go off duty. You can show us the bus for now.
1: I copy and just for information. RP is requesting contact.
4: Hello, 255. Cut down immediate your SO. Really, 561. Do you have traffic for this crash?
3: Copy. We'll pick it up after a briefing.
1: Copy, thank you.
0: I know. Accidental.
5: Hello, 255. Show me a bit.
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6: This is not California.
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6: There's two calls for a detail at Roswell High School. Can you combine the two of them and put all four units on one of them?
5: Any firm.
7: This is Vance Marshall, 738.
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0: Nashville 213.
1: Roger, 13.
0: State, if I'm receiving, I'm going to be staying here to help them out. Can you only trip on right now?

0: to Special 23. A43. A3, I'll be giving a courtesy ride to a juvenile male back to the call address from my north substation.
1: I copy. Thank you.

0: Lockaway 114, dispatch.
1: 114.
0: Yes, ma'am. I have you in my recommend for this fraud in progress, or excuse me, just a fraud at 206 Birdway. Looks like RP talking about a debit card taken out in his name. Would you like to be advised or attached?
1: You can attach me. Thank you.
0: Copy. Thank you. Johnson 841, copy on a traffic accident, injuries, no marker 252, I-25 southbound.
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3: Dispatch alt 220, can you see if county wants parents down there? They're right here at the highway.
0: Copy. 841. I copy. Yes, sir, I was just going to attach to this traffic accident with injury, unknown injury, mile marker 252, I-25 southbound. RP was rear-ended and pushed into a vehicle in the front of him.
4: Do we know if there's injuries?
0: It's stating no obvious injuries were reported, unconfirmed, though.
4: Controlling copy, show me right there.
0: I copy, I'm also advising CFC.

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1: 213.
0: L220 is out with parents related to the crash. Do you want them down, or you want to keep them where they're at right now?
1: They can come down to the scene.
0: L220. County, say you can send the parents down to the accident. Copy. 1836.

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0: Five, six, four, I copy. I'll get you a cover. It's going to be a 17-year-old and a 13-year-old brothers fighting. RP's not on scene.
1: 564, I copy.
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3: 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I'm going to have to stop traffic. It won't activate unless the cars are up here.
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2: 912.
4: Northbound 85 and Lower County Road 34. Colorado Ocean Boy Young 650.
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2: 738.
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2: 629.
5: Show me out, well, KGO, please. Go inside, no need for further text.
2: Really 567, dispatch status up also. I copy.
6: 1-4, no need.
2: Good to hear that.
5: Johnson 831, Johnson 841, correct?
1: Correct.
5: Confirming you say the CSP is almost on scene.
1: So that's 564.
2: 564.
1: You transfer over P2 Melissa. Hey, firm, I got on their channel. The trooper was at the 253 southbound. He was almost there.
2: Cover that.
5: Copy. I can actually see his lights. I'm just going to continue shortly. So it's free, continue.
1: Okay, if they get another trip around soon, then clear ones that are taken care of.
5: I'll clear as soon as possible.
2: Really 520, dispatch.
6: 520.
2: Yes, sir, you're showing us the next closest recommended unit to back really 564 on the disturbance. How do you advise?
6: You can attach me.

0: Yes, sir. I have an animal complaint holding at 4671 Sedona Lane. The RP lost her two dogs, is very upset and crying. She just wants to know if officers have seen them in the area and what she can do about this. I did advise her to check that Longmont Humane Society website.
1: 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We're on traffic at Cherry and Highway 52.
0: All right, copy.
2: Okay, I'll be right.

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1: Okay.
0: Copy, thank you. Welcome 13 staff.
2: Perfect, thank you.

0: 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Can you generate a case number? Can I need air?
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3: Dispatch, 10406. I don't see that animal complaint on the board. Is it still pending?
1: Any from yes, sir.
3: Yes, ma'am. You can send it to me. Does the RP want a phone call or does he want a visit?
1: She did not speak. She was going around the area looking for them. Looks like they got out approximately an hour and a half ago, I would say.
3: Copy. Send it to me. Thank you.

0: Yeah, with a TA at Bison Highway and I-76 off Moravia. Could you have the 256 respond, please?
1: I copy. Just confirm your cross street. I apologize. I have background.
2: Second.
1: Okay, please dispatch.
2: Okay, thank you.
1: Mr. I have a traffic accident, unknown injuries holding, 529006, County Road 66, for a possible hit and run, unknown injuries. RP is not on scene, so stating that they killed the dog.
2: Copy. Show advice, first to say, and we'll try to get someone else to chat.
0: This is my turn for 253, log, two plates. First one's going to be out of Minnesota, I believe, 7, Action Zebra, Robert Adam. 121, break.
1: Anything for them?
0: Second's going to be a 10 tag out of Colorado, 894-3404.

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1: Go ahead.
0: Victor, item Victor 1, David, Tom Nora.
1: I copy break. Thank you, Victor. Dispatch.

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1: I copy.
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1: 421.
0: It looks like maybe we got the plate wrong. It's probably my bad. It is Victor, Aya, Victor, 1, David, Tom, Nora.
1: I copy. I apologize.

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2: 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That's going to be a Minnesota license plate. Can you run that vehicle out of that state, please?

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1: Copy, thank you. Well, 227, copy on a restraining order violation in progress, 2715, Lieutenant 63.
2: 227.
1: RP's ex-husband that is restrained from her is in the area driving up and down her street.
2: Kylie, I'll be on scene from the start.
0: Dispatch wall 213.
1: 213.
0: Are we still in the line with the RP for the other TA?
1: Hey, Herb, if you're talking about the one on 56.
0: Hey, Fern. I put my last four in my work, so in the comments, maybe you guys can just transfer.

Traffic complaint on Highway 34. They're going to be long enough right now. We can clear that one. Traffic complaint on 83rd. If we can advise local on north and clear as well, please.

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1: Sorry.
0: Das ist jetzt auch ganz schön bei Google, da haben wir eine Meldung.
1: Copy. Severance 408, copy on a request for a supervisor at the PD.
2: We're going to copy.
1: And, sir, there are some call notes in there that you should probably take a look at before you make the phone call. Just information only.
2: Copy, I'll take a look at it. Thank you.
1: You're welcome, thanks, Harry.
0: Dispatch for 213.
1: 213.
0: Can you advise state that they do not need to respond to the TAM 66? And can you clear that out? I have the call notes.
1: Hey, no, I'm not.

0: 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May I show you guys of another theft in progress at the Walmart off 47th Ave? We don't have anyone available.
1: 415 advised.
0: 9-2-1.
2: 551, you can attach one, so open 520.
0: Got it up.
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4: We're gonna need 2 toes, please.
0: Yes, sir. 551, 520. RP's reporting that a female just shoplifted and is crying and yelling at the asset protection office. Great. Your suspect is going to be a Hispanic female wearing pink and blue flower dress. We do have a name in the call comments.
2: Yeah, can you go ahead and run that for me?
0: Thank you, over.

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1: 548. 405.
0: The bike was located. You can throw all units in.
1: Copy.
0: If you'll preempt me from the details, and I'll take the request for supervisor 408.

0: Hudson 256 dispatch. Yes, sir. I just have a 20-minute ETA from Kronk's roadside for both of the vehicles, if that's okay with you. I'll 227 dispatch.
1: That's fine. We're not going anywhere.
0: Copy. Sounds good to hear.
1: Dispatch, going to 421. Will you attach me to the ambulance, please?
0: I copy.
2: Five 551, meet on clearance, please.

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0: Just be advised, we are getting a call from the other party involved with the call you're on, and that address is at 1831 Cherry Blossom Drive, apartment 308.
1: Copy. Can you put that phone number in the comments?

0: He's dating my soon-to-be ex-wife, Vanessa, touches Keith, and he wants to leave, so she's going to the PD to claim that he is beating her. She left to go to the PD. He wants her to come back with RP's vehicle so that he can leave for the night.
1: Thanks.
0: You're welcome, I do want.

0: This is Holland, can you hear me now?
1: Hey, hey, hey.
0: The window of the RP is still on scene, and the bike still on laying on the ground.
2: Dispatch 122. Looks like the RP kept driving, and I do believe that bike is still on the ground. The RP stated that she couldn't get back up. 22.
0: I copy. I'm remote.
2: Copy, thank you.
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0: Marshall's been great. Is Marshall out of the hospital?
1: I'm good for it. I'll be back right away.
0: Okay, thank you.
2: Dispatch, Kingsburg 69.
0: Good
2: 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Clear jail, right back to my PD.
0: I copy.

0: 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Can you update the locations of 3906 14th Street and Greeley and send this to Greeley as a theft?
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0: 948.
1: He passed me to 970 and I'll be out seeing at the PD.
0: Okay.
1: That's my fault before.
0: 224.
1: You can clear the truck and plan off in 3. This is Scott 421 off you.

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1: I copy. All units, be advised, medical heading to East 2nd Street and North Highway 85 southbound for a 28-year-old female conscious breathing who is having a seizure.
0: Internal 406, 431. Go ahead.
1: 1274, dispatch.
0: 1274.
2: You're 11 advice.
0: We actually disregard the pups are safe at Boulder Humane Society.
1: I copy, Brink.
0: Copy. Thank you.
1: It is 151. Copy on a suspicious at 2802 Coronado Bay.
3: I have a meat holding a 2nd Street Warner Ave in car calling about a previous animal complaint stating that an officer is no longer needed. Am I okay to just clear out the word?
0: Different things.
1: Thank you, Nick.
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1: Hey, everyone. RP stating that a vehicle has been there since yesterday next to their property. Does not belong to their neighbors. It's a GMC Yukon, champagne in color. License plate Charles King King Adam, 96.
5: For the call on Maplewood Lane, the Patriots, on, I believe there's some follow sent off of that vehicle. Can you go ahead and cancel and send a cancel out?
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0: I see the traffic complaint. Will you advise CSP and then clear sand?
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1: 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Can we go ahead and forward that to the severance, please?
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1: 915.
0: Highway 85 North down on West Tank Route 40 on Colorado, David Robert Henry, Frank 13. It's going to be on a great old time.
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0: Saturday night. There's nobody on scene. There's no light anywhere in the intersection around the area. Two clear bull units. So, you too.
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0: 421, it's going to be a vehicle versus a pedestrian. We have a white GMC Yukon, had a pedestrian break. Continuing, looks like the patient is currently walking inside the 7-Eleven near the location.
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2: 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Can you update? Can you confirm the address, please?
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2: Dispatch, I'm 451.
0: 151.
2: 310, I'll be out with him.
0: Copy.
2: I'm seeing if that vehicle in my call, it appears on my side.
0: Okay. I copy.
3: This is 421.
0: 421.
1: Just to make sure medical is in the route, please. I mean, do we have a description of the individual?
0: Affirm, looks like the patient is going to be a white male, 40s, gray sweatshirt, 6'5", with a gray ponytail. And it looks like that vehicle took off, last seen headed eastbound on Highway 52, unknown for there. Again, it's going to be a white GMC Yukon.
1: Okay, and do we have a day?
2: Dispatch, Tacoma 420.
0: Tacoma 420.
2: Did you say the pedestrian was seen walking into 7-Eleven?
0: Affirm. Tacoma 421, dispatch, I apologize, I didn't copy your traffic code in.
4: Do we have a plate for that vehicle?
1: 12255, 174, gonna take.
0: Negative, no license plate.
4: Okay, can we notify Frederick to keep an eye out, and then also Fort Lumpkin, please, for that type of vehicle?
0: I copy, Rick.
2: Frederick 548, you can show me advice.
0: Copy, thank you, Rick. 4 left and 329, dispatch.
2: Go ahead.

0: Is there,
1: I just want to show you advice of this vehicle versus pedestrian we have happening in Tacoma. It looks like we have a white GMC Yukon that took off last seen headed eastbound on Highway 52, unknown from there. May I show you advice? 134.
0: Clear with Sam, and attachment is Tacoma's call. I'll be in route to that area.
2: Let's read a 182. I'm on scene.
1: I got you. Copy. Thank you, sir.
0: 335, 10 traffic.
1: Copy.
3: Signal 420.
1: 420.
3: I advise all other units to slow down to routine. I'm out with pedestrian at 7-1.
1: Greeley 450, dispatch. Copy break. All incoming units, you guys copy direct?
0: 415.
4: 421, copy. Show us back at the rotate.
1: Copy. Yes, sir. We just had a call upgrade to assess in progress, 39 of 614th Street. I believe it's in reference to your request for supervisor earlier. May I show you advice?
0: Hey, firm, you can show me advice. Thank you.
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6: I copy the front of traffic for the white truck. 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
1: 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Again, a white GMC Yukon, nothing further.
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1: 253. 210, looks like it's going to be a white GMC Yukon that hit the pedestrian. That looks like last seen eastbound on 52.
9: 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Show me in the watch. Good night.
1: I copy you, Sylvain.
6: Okay, I copy. Is there any plates or any identifying markings or anything? Damage? Dispatch open 256.
1: Hudson 256, do you have time for dispatch?
6: Kicker, can you show me right to Flat Valley attached?
1: Affirm, thank you. Negative, not at this time. It looks like they weren't able to get good eyes on it.
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1: 415.
4: Where are we doing? I'm going to test and check all the things, please.
1: Okay.
0: I'm not seeing the impulse as part of the theft. You can really change that back to a theft, and we'll get to it when we can.
1: I copy, 9-2-3-2.
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1: 335.
0: I'll be with the white GMC Yukon at Fulton and First, Colorado. David, Lincoln Union, Henry 48.
1: Copy.
9: 310, I'll be out with him. We'll be second in Fulton.
1: Copy, thank you.

0: Negative, all we have at this time is a male in the tunnel of the rideshare yelling for help. Doesn't look like RP stopped and wanted to remain anonymous.
1: Hi, Cap. Thank you.
0: You're welcome. Thank you. Thank you.
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0: Thank you, 31. Johnson 843, copy in a traffic accident with injuries, Colorado Boulevard, Highway 60. 843. 843, RP got rear-ended. It's going to be a low mechanism collision. Break. Continuing, looks like one person is injured. Unknown extent at this time.
6: I copy. You can show me your route code.
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7: 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Are we thinking ETOA, Dreamin'?
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1: 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Show me around, go to that.
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0: 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Witnesses say it was occupied three times. 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
2: 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Well, 67. 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
4: First plate's Colorado Edwards, Deeper Charles, 1954. 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

0: 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I have a 4-year-old child. Different medical issues, lung disease, different things like that. If you just let medical know on the way.
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0: Bison from 46 unit to back on a traffic accident with injuries, East I-25 Frontage Road, Firestone Boulevard.
1: Perfect, yeah.
0: Make sure you guys have a harassment progress at the Circle K off of 22nd Street. It's third-hand information. 746, we have a traffic accident. Looks like it'll be a red Toyota, and we're hearing someone talking in the background. I don't know extent of injuries at this time.
1: Copy. 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
0: 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I can get you a back break.
2: Back break here. 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Hi, right, Crash. 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
3: 738, I've been around.
0: Hey, Papa. Copy. Thank you much.
4: 718, I'm Rose. 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
0: Hi, copy. Thank you, guys.
2: I'll do the M842. I'll be my marker 121, Highway 34, with caller Charles David John, John 11.
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6: Dispatch 7466, we're going to be right in front of the quick trip on East Frontage. It's going to look like three vehicles.
0: 415, I copy.
1: After reviewing that, let's go ahead and change that to a meet for now.
0: Copy that.
6: That's 7442, continuing log of plate, CBI Colorado, Edward Mary Adam, Henry 89. Edward Mary Adam, Henry 89, 30 seconds. Manager deployed, with nail bleeding from the face. Second place is going to be Edward Young Mary Paul 81.
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0: Copy. 419.
7: Man, can you pass this call on to Weld and Windsor? This party was headed south down 23, pulled off the road, and then the RP drove past them, and she gave me the location, and I think they took came south. I'll not be able to find them.
0: Copy. Parsons of 18, dispatch.
1: Good.
0: Yes, sir, just advising, I have an additional one at Green Boots Lane in East I-25 Frontage Road. I have no vehicle description. 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
0: Anyway, dispatch copy.
9: Okay, yeah.
6: Dispatch person 746. For medical, it's going to be an adult male, 39 years old. Conscious breathing, bleeding from the head.
0: Yeah, okay,
6: 144.
0: I'll be on to
10: Heritage.
0: Well, 224, I'm backwards. I apologize, I have background. Can you repeat your location? Copy break, Parsons 18, dispatch. Might be the same. I do have this one as one party bleeding from the head as well.
11: I'll be on scene at the Heritage Inn.
0: Okay. Copy. Copy.
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0: 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Okay, 89 unit to back on a disturbance at Little Caesars Pizza, 1760 Broad Street.
14: For that follow-up on Iron Wheel, is RP requesting to speak to an officer or just victim advocate?
15: 89.
0: 85. And if you're a victim advocate, then I would call with the call taker. I'll confirm with the call taker.
14: Okay.
0: 88985, we have a rolling disturbance. Looks like lots of yelling. It's hard to hear what they were saying. We have a daughter named Aaliyah, a mother named Ruby. Nice to meet you.
16: Well, 74, Will 255.
0: I copy, and I apologize. I don't have a vehicle description.
6: That's 746. We're 381, so I'll send you for that 383.
0: Hey, Fran.
15: This person was Canadian.
0: Were
15: they en route to the Little Caesars in Yorkton?
0: It is confirmed just the victim advocate is who they'd like to speak to.
14: Okay. Could you advise the on-call victim advocate and then you can clear all questioning?
0: Copy. Adrian, looks like the 911 came in from a vehicle, mother and daughter in verbal and refusing to pull over, and they're requesting officers to meet in Milliken. It'll come from Loveland. I don't really have much further.
15: Alright, copy. I'll be...
0: I copy.
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0: I got it.
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0: on feet. 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
17: I copy.
0: Thank you, 44.
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0: 311. 564.
12: Go ahead and clear my bus patrol, please.
0: Howdy.
18: 84885. Good one. I'll be 326 block of North 25th Avenue Court with my suspect vehicle, Floyd Lincoln Charles
0: 68.
4: Okay. I'm going to go to the Little Caesar location with 889 and we'll see what we get an update from there.
17: I got the old seizure at the PD.
4: This is 3567, preempt attached to last, I'll be on scene.
0: Okay. Yeah.
4: 718.
0: 718.
4: We're at TA on Greenwood, same, can be the same one we're on, you can go ahead and jump in. And then the TA on 119 and General 7, go ahead and clear that robber.
0: Copy, thank you.
6: This is 4746, can I get another towel for the truck, please?
0: A for.
12: This is 4210. Sorry, Herm, is this an old TA?
0: 210, looks like it should be current. We have gotten a couple of ATN notifications about it, as well as a couple of people calling about it.

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1: Prince 33, go ahead.
0: I'd be saying there's kids riding around on e-bikes with masks on. There's about 15 bikes. They were involved in throwing fireworks as well in the past. Both 50s and such.
1: Copy, show me advice.
0: I have a...
2: 60.
0: I have a cold trespass holding in B1. Can I show you advice for now?
1: Hey, bro.
0: Thank you for you. Both 255, copy on me at DSO. Both 255, copy, show me advice. Fire system 465.
2: 46.
0: If you're just advising, I have north side towing route for both vehicles. It's going to be a 30-minute ETA, if that's okay with you.
2: Well, what's this?

0: Milton 85, 84. Hey, Verm, I'm on the phone with Larimer Dispatch. You originally took the report. I'll let you know if I get any further info.
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1: Good.
0: She was coming into Milliken. She was instructed to stop at the police department.
1: Yeah, I got it. Tower leaving to break. 4-3-5, units on scene, dispatch status.
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0: Thank you. Can you just give me a second?
1: I got you, break. 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Available units at Kirby 842 on a traffic stop at 5 Marston 21 and Highway 34.
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1: Okay.
2: How sort of CFD, Eric?
1: Okay.
3: Passing 315, pretty soon, right?
1: 315.
3: Confirming route to 507th Street here in Eaton, please.
1: Okay.
4: Dispatch, Mr. Nance.
1: Yes,
4: agree. Okay, contact to the female,
1: that might be. Copy.

0: John 3-3, one is fresh. Eaton 311, copy on an animal complaint at 55 Walnut Court.
1: Yes, sir, I just have a suspicious holding at 4635 Gold Flower Drive. It looks like there's a gold Honda Accord across the street with a sheet on the back window and the door is open and RP stating it's suspicious. May I show you guys?
0: Copy.
2: 311, hope you advise. Actually, if you can pair me with 315, that'll be primary, and we'll get all the animal complaints.
0: I copy, I'll do that. Thank you. 1957.
1: Well, 213, Spanish Way.
0: Cruise 842, dispatch status.
3: 04, thank you.
1: 967.
3: 04, can you show one male in custody?
4: Yes, sir. What's your time? I'm off in all units are code 490.
0: I copy, and I did air for that second with no response. Do you still want me to try again? I copy.
3: Negative, you should be good. Thank you.
0: I copy. Dispatch, Hemi 35.
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0: 411, 211, dispatch status.
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0: 74.
5: The final stop will be just east of County Road 49. If you can start a second this way.
1: Copy, break. We will be in a cycle 74 on a traffic stop of County Road 645, flip County Road 49. We'll be just east of.
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1: 15.5, 6025.
5: Well, 355, 174.

0: Will do, Fairfax. How can I first make some fresh status?
1: This will probably be the truck from the call.
2: Yes, sir.
0: Copy, thank you. I'm sorry, I can't understand. Can you repeat?
1: This will be the truck from the call.
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0: 85 northbound, January 18. John Robert, Nora Union, Nora Edward Zebra, on a white Chevy Silverado.
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0: Yes, sir. What's up, Corwin?
1: Corwin.
0: Okay, with that vehicle, can you copy a plate?
1: Go ahead.
2: Who's that crazy for?
0: For George Victor, Tom 83.
1: 83. Copy.
2: Apologies. Can you duplicate this call, please? Open up a restraint order violation. And can you just do the Patrick Party and the post order in that call?
1: I copy. And my UCO 4. I just want 5-1 unit from St. Joseph's Artist.
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1: It looks like the information is that the suspect is headed over to the Severance High School. Black Kia Telluride with a temp tag on it.
0: 917.
2: Copy, thank you.
3: 7411. I'm at the high school. Can you tell me what is going on? I didn't hear it.
0: That's on Highway 85 at County Road 31 with Colorado David Lincoln William Lincoln 75 on a dark colored Kia. Copy.
1: Yes, ma'am. We've got a potential custodial kidnapping out of Windsor. Suspect is a male driving a black Kia Telluride with a temp tag on it. Should have a child with him.
3: Copy. Do we have a name on the suspect?
1: Not currently, but I'll let you know as soon as I have him. 411, you can fire a touch him.
3: You can, yeah. I have 413, 419, 405, and 408 here as well.
1: Okay, copy.
4: Yeah.
1: 915, that was broken one more time.
4: Can you change this from a kidnapping to a disturbance? And we'll handle it in that direction.
1: Okay, sounds good.
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1: Got it.
2: Have you been relieved by Ron Bridget?
1: Negative.
2: Hang out to you soon. If you need me to break out before then, just let me know.
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1: So, 12 minutes.

0: Hello.
1: Duke Info for you guys. 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And you should have a sneaker on there, a big green hoodie and jeans.
0: Okay. Please stand up to the high school.

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0: Will you clear me, Sam, please, and thank you.
1: 2014.

0: 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We're taking advice from a traffic complaint from Broomfield Break.
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0: Okay. Continue. It's going to be I-25 just past mile marker 229. Again, I-25 past mile marker 229. We have a large box truck with Utah license plate 708214. Break. Evans 151 and 181 dispatch 5.
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0: Continuing, they are swerving very badly, possibly intoxicated. And be advised, this is going to be a time lapse of approximately 10 minutes.
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0: 2016. 917, dispatch status.
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4: Reference to a mental health crisis. Can we see if a call responder can handle it and have med advise if we're needed?
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0: So I'm just going to advise him I have him. I recommend for a trickle being to Safety Tell 10322 Stagecoach Avenue. Looks like a party is possibly being abused by her parents. Make sure you guys advise.
1: Hey, but my advice for now.
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0: This is actually going to be out at Bower for Banner Lake. So it'll be on county screens. Can you send it to them and just see if they wanted to go check on it for them?

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2: Five five one, RX. 551, I'm on 3.
1: Well, 257, that was reading us on things.
3: Go for it.
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0: 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Mail's going to be running. He's been hopping fences. He's currently in the alleyway between 4th Avenue and 5th Avenue, between 10th Street and 11th Street.
1: Right,
2: John 23-1, copy on a traffic accident, injury, unknown injury, mile marker 252, I-25, southbound.
3: 8-4.
2: 8-4-1, looks like a vehicle was speeding, came upon another vehicle while switching lanes. You have a corrective smile and hit the median barrier.
3: 8-4-1, copy. Show me route code. Hump, yeah, Pete, and Highway 60. Can you confirm if it's heading north or south of the 252 exit?
2: John 23-1, looks like it's going to be on the southbound side, approximately 120 feet before the exit.
3: 8-4-1, copy. Thank you.
1: Yes, I take your line here. That location one more time.
2: 8-4-1, mile marker 252, I-25 southbound.
1: Copy, I'll be in route with 8-4-1.
2: Thank you.
4: Dispatch, 4-2-30, copy, second plate.
3: 8-4-1, if you can also start state.
4: I apologize. It'll be under, well, 255. It's going to be far out of David Young, Edward Charlie 33.
5: Hey, do you want to make 460 on my head that way as well?
6: I got it.
1: No, you're good. I'm over at the high school, so I can just go. I want you in service, and whenever 843 is done, her as well.
4: Okay.

0: County Unit 3 advised there is a small outside fire at the Purpose Church, 9993 Will County Road 11. Looks like RP reporting a large bonfire fire is en route at 2028.
1: 2-10 advised, let us know if we need law.
0: 2-10, I'll do 13 status.
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0: Okay.
4: Break. John 7-4-6, start heading this way. I need you on the south side.
1: April 1, you need us code.
4: Go ahead and hold it. Okay,
1: this is John 7-4, I'll be close from high school.
0: Break, call on 917, go ahead.
2: Northbound Highway 85 at County Road 31 with Colorado Edward Tom Victor Lincoln 19 on a red Tacoma.
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2: I'm going to be hopping the fence back towards 10th Street. He's currently still in the backyard, but south side of the backyard, near the house. Bill is going to be over the fence and going back towards 10th Street.

0: I'm going to be next to 415 10th Street, laying down east side of the house.
1: Don't
0: I'm going to be walking southbound towards 10th Street. Copy.
2: April 1, repeat.
1: K31, we're going to be ETOA.
2: Okay. Where are you right now?

0: I'm I-25 northbound, approximately 200 yards north. I'm going to be with Vehicle 1. Vehicle 2 looks like they left. Stand by. This is Alpha Echo 1. Can you get an ETA?
1: Okay. 520, we've got one detained, you can release the chamber.
2: Copy, Bruce.
0: 3-1-4-2031. This is Alpha Echo 1. If you can advise fire, it looks like they're going the wrong way, that they need to come northbound, but I need them to come southbound from the 254.
2: Copy.
1: This is Alpha Echo 1. Move it to the 253.
2: Copy, would you like me to switch to the northbound side?
0: We're approximately about 300 yards north of the exit.
2: Copy.
1: Copy,
2: 3-1,
1: I-25 of the 253.

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0: Hey, now we have 52 in Cherry out with Colorado, Edward George Victor, Edward 86. It's going to be a white Silverado.
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1: 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I'll see you in the NJC, ending roads 5-3. 272. 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
1: 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I'll be after you, have a good night. Dispatch, 3-1-10 traffic.
2: One time.
1: I'll be East 168th and I-76 of Colorado, Edward. Hi, Robert Charles 06 on a white van.
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0: There's going to be a meet that pops up on the board for 781 Roger Circle. Can you attach me and show me on scene?
3: Dispatch, Austin, if I'm on scene, I believe the two TAs are the same. Combine them into the 203.
2: I copy and just be advised. Disregard.
3: Into 1C, so no time for it.
2: Agram, yes, sir. And just be advised, we also have CSP and Larimer County en route from Highway 34 and I-25. It's Highway 34, I-25.
3: Okay. I'll figure out what we have with a run vehicle and get better info.
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1: 551.
2: We'll be northbound Highway 85, just north of 42nd. Edward Queenstown, George 20, it's a black Tacoma.
0: We all at State Patrol know they're going to have a bunch of guardrail in the center median that's totaled, so they might want to get speed out here. It's not causing a hazard, but it is damaged pretty significantly.
3: Change that to Taney to a custody and show me North End to see one of the mail.
1: 5%. Copy.
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4: Island Road and Bridge has all four sides blocked off. Can you hear me, Robert?
1: 10-8.

0: Anchor and just advising, they should be there shortly. They're coming up from the Highway 34 and I-25 with Emmer County.
1: Oh, yes, that's right. Thank you.
0: Thank you, Rick. Charlotte 211 unit to knock on a disturbance at 830 Fulton Avenue, apartment 8.
2: 211, good.
0: 211, RP's husband's yelling at a man outside who's on a mini bike. They're currently yelling at each other. Three people involved, including the RP.
2: Okay, I'm in Ralph from 14 Denver.
0: Thank you.
3: Please press likely when we don't start as way, please go for.
0: Confirming, I'll start as way, I apologize.
3: Hey, if I'm on wait, I'll start as way, please go for.
0: Copy, thank you. I'll 220 to touch status.
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0: Lastly, 110 dispatch status. 21.
5: 110, I'm code 4. 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
0: 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Predict 547 to code 46 dispatch status. 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
1: 108, this is coming for the disturbance, 256 is in the route, I don't think that you can show me the area.
0: Copy, thank you. Just because the RP hit a deer and has glass in his arm.
1: I copy.
0: Copy, break. Block 3110, dispatch, would you still like to be attached or would you like to be removed?
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0: Wilson 4.
1: The UNC sergeant is requesting a phone call from you. If you have a second, his phone number is in the call.
0: Okay, we'll call him in a second here.
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0: Yeah, 2 foot 4 is on here.
1: Hey,
0: Avery, I have this.

0: 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I'll be out at 3019.
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2: Dispatch, hold 224.
0: 224. 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
2: Can you send it for me over to state? You're the one that served the patient.
1: Negative, I'll be doing a breath test for the key.
0: Andrew Malanga. I copy, I apologize.
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2: Pretty good morning. I'm Isaac. Well, 7-4, 255, status?
0: Project 547.
3: 4-4, thank you.
2: 5-4, go ahead. David?
4: Southbound Route 85 and 46th Street, Edward Lincoln Victor, David 91. Maybe in a court.
5: Yes, ma'am. Can I have you put me on a follow-up at Jerry D's, please?
2: Copy. I apologize. You broke up at the very end after the license plate. Can you repeat?
5: Yeah, it's a blue Subaru Legacy.

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0: 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Nakona Officer Ross, if you would like assistance on the JRDs?
2: That's negative. 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
0: Hi, copy. Break the Nakona Yankee, copy your ass.
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0: 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Tacoma 432, copy a traffic accident, Altera 12, on County Road 15.
2: 43, go ahead.
0: Looks like a vehicle crashed into the stop sign. Driver was intoxicated. Driver still on scene in a green Chevy Tahoe.
2: Copy, other injuries reported?
0: No injuries.
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1: Dispatch to number 421.
0: 421.
1: Would you attach us to that TA, please, and make us primary, please?
0: I copy. For less than 335, dispatch status.
1: Okay.
0: All right. Copy, thank you.

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0: Dispatcher, we've heard since 700 in contact with 2 on the west side of the building. That's the northwest side of the building. Code 4 for now.
1: Turn it out.
2: Dispatch, code 421.
1: 421.
2: Do we have additional individuals on the scene? And what are the indicators of EKOH?
0: Dispatch, 415.
1: 415. Looks like the caller is no longer on scene. Also was stating wells camera 15 in Holly Street, but does not validate. And I'll try to confirm with the call taker.
0: Our friends at Nuisance, will you advise Air National Guard Base to see if they can provide any input?
2: Okay, yeah, Holly usually doesn't validate. It's going to be Well County Road 15 right off of Grand View.
1: I copy. Would you like me to change my location to that?
2: That'd be great. If it changes, I'll let you know.
1: Copy again.

0: Here's my shot, may proceed.
1: Number 6.
0: You need to catch me on the runway, do you want to shot me around?
1: Copy, thank you.
2: This is National Fortress Unit, copy plate. The Colorado Edward Paul Mary, Nora 54.
1: I copy.

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2: Is that me to 12?
1: 12.
2: Is CR number for the meet on white top?
1: Copy, would you like that aired?
3: This is Relay 567.
1: 567. I copy. I have 550. Again, 550.
3: I think I perform no checks.
1: I got it.
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3: Code 4, your cover up and cancel.
1: Copy, thank you. I copy 544, did you copy direct?
3: 544 copies.
1: Hold up.
0: Johnstown 832, Johnstown 831.
1: This is the advised medical setting to 115 West Taylor Avenue for a 48-year-old male conscious breathing who fell.
3: Johnstown
0: 832, Johnstown 831.
3: Good.

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1: I'm sorry, you need to be advised. Medical setting to 115 West Taylor Avenue for a 48-year-old male practice breathing WHO fellow.
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0: Johnstown 832, Johnstown 831.
2: Good.
0: Would you be in a position to break away from the football game and help us with this runaway juvenile over off pavement 60 running around under construction with your drone?
2: Never mind, Joey.
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2: 846, the gate's open right here for the apartments. 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
1: 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Once he gets here and throws the drone up, I'll come help you.
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1: Roger, you have a traffic.
0: Nine 59 traffic. We pulling into the McDonald's south side. 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
1: Hey, Bobby.
0: A3 on 846. I have an open shipping container over here. I'm gonna just make sure he's not in there.
2: Okay, I see you.

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3: What's your name?
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2: That means can be related to this. Can you and David into this call?
3: Hey, sir.
0: Colorado, Adam Queen John, David 6-1.
1: A little bit of feedback. I got Adam Queen John, David 6-1. Is that correct?
0: Thank you.
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0: 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I'm going to go help April 6 look around. If you can just post up somewhere and put the drone up.
1: Later, I'll get it up.

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3: Northbound Highway 85 at Justin Avenue with Colorado, Charles Tom Ida Boy 81 on a dark colored Honda.
1: I copy.
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2: Hold 248.
0: This is 517, need an additional. I hear they're on the left lane.
2: I'll check with them.
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3: No. Good one.
1: 20. New drive, apologies, just confirming your route to 917, is that correct?
3: Paper.
1: Copy, thank you, break. Pop 917 as much.
0: Power coming off.
1: Yes, and would you like an additional third unit from county?
0: No need.
1: Copy, thank you.
2: 248, dispatch.
4: 831832.
0: 248.
4: Good.
2: No saying out of this time.
4: The drone's up, where do you want me looking?
0: Alright, thank you.
5: We've looked quite a bit. Can you start looking into the apartment buildings and see if you can see anything out clear?
4: Okay, from the ones under construction still.
5: Yeah, that's where mom's thinking that he ran to was either towards the auto zone that's under construction or down towards all this.
4: Copy.

0: as well, 266.
1: 266.
0: Can you take me to the civilian rider, please?
1: Confirm. Well, 224 and 227 says. 21-20.

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1: 248?
0: You probably have a 227 or 225, please.
1: 2122.

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1: Okay, sir. Anything.
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4: 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Do you want me to see if Adams County has one? And is it duration or non-duration?
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1: 738, looks like they're having an argument with girlfriend right now. Girlfriend won't let RP back into the house. It's going to be verbal domestic disturbance.
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0: 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John, coming for one dispatch.
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0: Yes, sir, I have that case number on your AOA ready for you if you need it now.
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0: Hold 78.
4: Regarding the AOA on I-25 and 253, are they sending that over because it's ours?
0: Okay, I'll confirm with their dispatcher.
4: I copy, thank you.

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1: Fact Ray.
0: Is this physical?
1: Well, 224 status for Unit 13. Unknown at this time. Parties are Spanish speaking. It looks like they stated leave him alone and let him go. We have an open line at this time.
0: Yeah, copy.

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1: 831, we're the drive. We're also doing announcements for a code 4.
0: I copy. I'm 419.
3: 78.
0: Looks like that AOA was actually for Johnstown to assist the state.
2: Ma'am, Abby, I call. Connor, I'll give him a call.
0: I copy, Rick. 7413, do you copy that, Rick?
3: I copy, thank you.
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Thanks, Jeff. Highway 34 westbound 8th Ave, Tom, Ocean, David, Sam, Lincoln, Ocean, Blackford, F-150.

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0: This is Chicago 421.
1: 421.
0: Would you assign ACR, please?
1: Clearly, 564 is my status.
4: Copy. I already have a case number for you. Would you like that aired? I apologize.
0: 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Affirmative
4: 1339. Again, 1339. 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
0: Go ahead and clear that one, Robert, as well.

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2: County Road 17, County Road 60. Unreadable plate. I'll get that for you in a minute.

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0: Will you clear me out the back, please?
1: I got you. Coming to D503, dispatch letters. Pardon, City 503, dispatch letters.
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0: Yes, sir. 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
1: I'll hold on here in a minute. Thank you.
0: I'm 2148.

0: 接出来之后就去碰。接地方。那个方说。
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1: 这地方。
2: I'd like to check all being on home in a second.
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0: We'll be in front of the subway with Charles Paul Nora, 856, going to be a silver Dodge pickup. I know them.
2: Their incident time and we'll have a blood draw.
1: Copy. This call occurred at 2051. Again, that's 2051. And then I apologize. What was the other time you needed?
2: Will you log a blood draw for us?
1: I copy. I apologize. Dispatcher, 220 traffic.

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1: My apologies. Would you please air my case number again?
0: Abram, your case number is 1339. Again, 1339.
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4: I'll be in the south. 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

0: Meet me in front of 858 Willow. David Henry Robert King 63. You can start me a second. He's trying to jump out of the car.
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4: 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Low Star Liquors with 3.
1: Fair enough. Other units, be advised, medical heading for 1623 Flourish Court. 24-year-old female, conscious breathing, who is bleeding.
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0: Attachment of 583. I'm nearby.
1: 4156. Some of you must be advised, medical heading to 238 Mount Harvard Avenue for a 36-year-old male, conscious breathing, who is choking. You just let us. Code 4. Final 67.
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1: Hey, bro. Really, 524, dispatch.
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1: I saw you picked up that past disturbance. 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Walk 3108, 110, dispatch, Travis.
2: No more.
4: Hey, bro.
1: Copy, thank you. Have a break. 224, dispatch. Just confirming, which plate should be on the legacy? Available units, back really 524 on a pass to servants. 542 North 11th Ave, unit 99.
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1: 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When you get a second, could you give either me or Clarence the VIN just so I can give it to the tow? 60406, dispatch.
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1: Copy. Yes, sir, I just have a suspicious holding 1059 Glen Creighton Drive. Looks like RP thinks someone tried to break into a truck, no damage, but there's fingerprints on the door. May I show you advised?
5: Yes, ma'am, I'm advised. Thank you.
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1: Hey, Gabby.
7: 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It's ending in 0806.
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0: 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That license plate of 36554 out of Oregon is coming back to a Chevy Camry, a two-door, year 2014, just for information only.
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2: Quinn Robert, show me unavailable.
0: 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I'll look at that and see. Sergeant 548, units on same dispatch status.
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1: Copy. I'm from there.
2: The Steeplechase Apartments. Edward Frank Victor. X-ray 70.

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0: Four 15.
1: 415, I copy. Thank you, sir.

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2: Is there an ETA on the telephone, please?
3: Could you please have the Colorado plate Charles Lucian Victor 964 to our call, please?
1: I copy. Abram, they gave 15 minutes, probably about 5 minutes ago, but looks like there was some confusion with the location, so they should be probably closer to 15 minutes.
2: Okay, thank you.
1: All right, 2016.

0: 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Routine for a 14-year-old male, conscious breathing, complaining of head pain, dizziness, hard breathing.
1: Copy. Is it routine or emergent, and is it code 4? I apologize. You already answered that.
0: Routine and code 4.
1: I copy. I apologize.

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1: Hey, Carolyn.
0: Can you show me a route to the address on the A4 system?
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2: 5-5-1, you can clear me. 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
2: I copy. Can we open this seaway? Where do I open them?
1: You copy. 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
4: 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Detach me. Okay, right.
1: I copy. 2 units declaring copy on a disturbance. Disregard 578 and 578. Pick it up. Units back really 551 on a Bergen progress with occupants, 2623 15th Street.
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1: 22.

0: Really thought I wanted much.
1: What if I want?
0: I'll be advised that there's no one in the house yet. However, they did hear them trying to break in through the downstairs window. Break. Continuing, and it looks like there's someone on the side of the house.
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2: Watch out the 8,000 block. Lieutenant Red 49 of Colorado, Edward George Robert Paul 76. 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
0: Incoming.
2: We're at 201 First Street, and I'll be on the south side of the property. I'll be out with a white vehicle that you have played in a second. Dispatch, Keysburg 69.
3: 69.
2: And we turned off Long County Road, 18.5 westbound of this hallway. Dispatch, 10963, traffic.
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1: 948,
0: can you be on high?
1: Really,
0: 544, dispatch. 544. RP is going to be in a red Silverado outside of the house. However, her sister is in the house and should be the only one in there.
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0: We were out with two juveniles, black, over blue jeans, that sparkly, and like network of four.

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2: Be central 248.
1: 248.
0: I'll be southbound on Highway 85 and northbound 275 with Colorado plates.
2: Right, at the circle, okay? I'm going to have a problem.
1: 328.
0: Question, that'll be Florida plates 19 Victor Charles Tom John of your black van. Multiple one.
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0: Highway 5 southbound in Justin Avenue on Colorado Frank, Paul, Edward, John 97 on a bike.
1: 2231.

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0: plate Frank Young Charles Queen 6-6 is coming back clear to a black Ram 2500. Francia Bueno off of Dogwood Avenue.
1: Copy, thank you.
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1: 5-5-1.
3: 34, you guys, Joe.
1: 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Really want to go for 2234.
0: 248, 224.
1: Do you
4: see this much, Fettis? 224, I'm on with the surge. Do you need me right now?
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3: 532.
1: A single vehicle accident with two people running.
5: County Road 378 on 65th Highway, Colorado, Edward Zebra, John King 29 on a white Honda Civic.
3: 532. Is it a hit or run?
0: 2234.
1: Possibly. It looks like they tried to drift and hit the sidewalk, and then two people took off running. It looks like they're headed south on 18th Ave.
3: 532.
1: Okay, great. Available units at Greeley 532 on a traffic accident, NCMC 1801 16th Street.
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0: 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Hispanic males in their early 20s wearing a white shirt and blue jeans.
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0: En route, entry, excuse you.
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1: 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It'll be a 20 to 25 minute ETA, if that's okay with you.
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1: 841. 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
0: Can you put me out as unavailable admin? I will be available for critical incidents, but that's it.
1: 22. I copy. Before into the Maverick off of 31st with David Robert Nora, Henry 60 on a black PT Cruiser. 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

0: Unit 6 man, copy on a vandalism in progress, 5276 to pass.
1: Isaac, 5 clearance, 3 man attach. 524.
0: Copy on. We're going to ask you to touch that. Thank you, Steve. 535, 524, are people saying that there are kids breaking their Ring cameras?
1: 535. 524.
0: Copy, also be advised, it looks like they're leaving on foot northbound on 6th Ave, again, northbound 6th Ave.
1: 535, I copy, no need to air additional updates, thank you.
0: Thank you, sir.

0: Tacoma 406, this match.
1: Tacoma 406.
0: Yes, sir, I just wanted to advise you guys of this meet I have holding at 235 I-25 southbound. RP's having car trouble, sitting her car started smoking, and it's pulled over on the side of the road. Make sure you guys...
1: Uh-huh.
0: Happy, thank you.

0: 7151, copy on a loud party at 2044 McMitt Street.
1: All good.
0: RP is requesting to report a noise complaint, a loud party at this address. It is inside the home, more than 50 people.
1: Copy that.
0: 22 seconds.

0: And Evans 151, be advised, you're getting another phone call stating that cars are revving their engine, underage drinking, a whole bunch of cars outside, and people outside.
1: Oh, my God.
0: Thank you.

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0: Is it 6th Street?
1: We're at 6th Ave, 5th Street.

0: Have a great day, Mr. Schmidt.
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0: How are you doing, sir? Walk me really 110, Mr. Schmidt.
2: 110, we're going for.
0: Copy, you break. How could you guys fix, Mr. Schmidt?
3: Okay, that's right.

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1: Alpha 420.
0: Alpha 420, can you clear me over and attach me to the suspicious? Show me around.
1: Dispatchable, 227. Cover. 227. Being routed to the southwest of the attached code for an object. I copy.
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1: Hold on for a second.
0: Parkey's being picked up now. Can you clear me soon and put me back on the suspicious?
1: Okay. Is declaring copy on a mental health crisis with a weapon. McDonald's at 2912 10th Street.
2: 551, I'm down the street.
3: 583, all clear shortly and attach.
1: Okay, copy. Are police reporting that there is a female at this location threatening to kill herself and stating that she does have a weapon? It's going to be a female wearing a black hoodie and black pants. Freak. Continuing, it's not known what kind of weapon she has, however, she is outside by the front doors.
4: Dispatch, can I 422?
2: 551.
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0: Okay.
1: Wheeler to NJC, repeat Golden Hill. Good Golden Hill, Christie, 30 miles, 59450.
0: Okay.
2: 7th and Kestrel, Colorado, David Frank, David Young, 30.
0: Yeah.
1: Please, 722.
0: Thank you.
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3: Can you clear me, Tom, and attach me to 151, please?
0: Got me.
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1: Highway 610, County Road 25, with Colorado Edward, Queen William, Union, 50 on a silver Toyota Corolla.
0: 305.
4: Hi, copy. 22, oh, yeah. I'll be at the Ace Hardwell parking lot with Colorado Plate. Colorado Plate, Charles Ida, William Young, 43, VA Silver Lexus, unknown on. Units from 551 on the mental health crisis with 11, go to 3.

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0: here walking County Road 17, just north of Highway 34. 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

Northbound Highway 85 at the 251 with Colorado Edward X-ray Henry Adam 48, and I'm in the left lane again.

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1: 181.
0: Can you have Hudson Fire meet me at my PD for a blood draw? And then can you show me en route? I'll have one juvenile mail on board. And the starting mileage is 697, and I'm in unit 2201.
2: McNitt and Kramer with Colorado, Adam Lincoln, Ocean Mary Adams, we are with pickup truck.
3: Okay. David, Frank, Henry, Robert, 4-2.
1: My copy.
4: Tunnel 420, 4-2, one direct. Did you need a second out there?
1: Easy, 15, that's better.
3: There you go, I'm all good, thank you.
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1: 146.
0: Yes, ma'am. Just to confirm, did any of the complaints leave their information for a callback?
1: Negative on this call. The first one was anonymous, and then the second one refused to give their information for callback.
0: Copy. Thanks. Go for it.

0: Yes, that's okay, 110.
1: 110.
2: Okay, special 224.
1: 224.
0: Can you offer this advice? Have them fire to meet me at the front of the police department, not the back.
2: On scene, NJC, I'll back on paper.
1: I just want to confirm, you said the front of the police department, or...
0: Yeah, from the front.
1: I copy.

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1: 210, I'll be on scene on my PD. My name, mileage is 699.
0: That
3: is
0: 181,
3: dispatch
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1: 27.
0: Be interrupted, I've been still attached. My apologies.
1: No worries, 2019.
0: 210, 248.
2: Good.
0: And do you know if 13 South is still closed by Highway 52?
2: I have no idea.
0: I got the things.
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0: Copy, can you clear me sound, please?
1: Yeah. No copy. It's going to be a two-vehicle accident. RP saying that they need medical because the other driver seems confused and that their head is hurt. We do have a fire and med rolling now, and it looks like we're still gathering further information. Army looking for a 2017 Nissan Rogue.
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0: Yes, sir. Do we still need medical to feed, or is it code 4 for them to go in?
1: 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You can go ahead and have them clear for now.
0: 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Evans 181, dispatch status.
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0: RP stating that boys got inside of the construction gate, the area of the condos being built. There's approximately four boys involved. It happened about 5 minutes ago.
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2: status. I'm 10-4, can you show me that to my PD's
1: office? I copy. 2 units declaring copy on a disturbance 3312 22nd Street.
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1: 21.
0: I'm code 4, no check, please.
1: I got it.
2: Dispatch 210, I'll be out with that female at the intersection.
1: Jersey 34. Please back to 220. 220. Show me in the area. Do they have a location which way they went?

0: negative. We do not have a direction of travel or anything like that. It just says they got into the construction area by a gate, the area of the condo being built. Copy. Sorry, dude, right?
1: Dispatch, 1-1-5-1.
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1: We make 5-6 primary, please back.

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Cut it off.

0: State Highway 52 with, and Forest with Colorado Adam X-ray Sam Tom 19. It's going to be a silver Hyundai.
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the Starboard and Southwest Plaza on Colorado Neighborhood Boy 23. It looks like the sign is missing. James around.

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0: Crossroad within Wild County Road 17, County Road 10879. I'll get you the rest in a minute.
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0: Dispatch, I'm in some of the suspicious vehicle.
1: Okay, one.
2: Riverside Park by the lake, Edward Queen, Robert Nora, 74. It's a white Buick. I got one male on.
1: Got it.
0: 923, plate 879-2885.
1: Got it.
3: Four eight four five three two. Good. Type 3 when able.
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2: That's 43 and turn.
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0: Copy. Five 35524, are these reporting that a homeless male landed and punched a coworker and he has a knife?
1: 535.
0: Copy, break. Relief 551, and the unit is back on a disturbance, 1942 30th Street.

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1: Units on the disturbance with weapons. Your suspect is going to be a Hispanic male, approximately 40 to 50, wearing a white shirt. He is bald and has tattoos.
2: Five,
0: 420, our police cameras went off and saw two kids. They stated they were hiding from the cops in RP's driveway. They did leave approximately 20 minutes ago, northbound on Glendale.
3: I copy, thank you. Show me out.
0: Thank you.
1: Greeley 551 dispatch.
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5: Dispatch to Kona 406, can you add me, please?
0: Affirm, yes, sir.
4: Take 551 off that disturbance. He's almost in the watch again, hold.
1: Copy that. Frederick 547, dispatch status.
3: And then 191, dispatch status.
2: Go for it, thank you.
5: Go for it.
0: Copy the key.
3: 22, precise.
6: Alt 228 and 315.
0: 220.
6: Yes, ma'am, do you need a second?
1: Really, 524, dispatch.
7: That's negative. I'm unable to locate any of the individuals.
2: That's for.
6: Copy.
1: Your suspect is going to be a Noe Pina, and he's going to be across the street.
2: Okay.
1: 24-6.
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1: 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Greeley 1 is a clear channel for Greeley 524 at 2346.

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1: 532.
0: I'll be contacting a possible suspect, ABAF, 16th Street.
1: Enter across of ABAF.
0: ABAF, 16th Street, 16th.

0: Roger unit, be advised, medical is heading to 6232 Renanza Way, apartment 4. Loveland is requesting an injury for a 73-year-old male conscious breathing with high blood pressure.
1: Yes, room 524. We have bystander advising suspect to help at 3 between 8th and 9th Avenue.
0: Okay.
2: Dispatch, room 548 traffic.
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0: 548.
3: I copy, I'll get right back over there as well.
2: Highway 52 and William Bailey with Edward Zebra Ida, Edward 80.
0: I copy.
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0: 420. 420. 193 and 948, dispatch status.
2: You send me route to 404 Glen Air Street, on this call, please.
0: Hey, sir.
3: Go for
0: it. 2348.
4: Go for
0: it. I copy, 2348.
3: Can I get a unit to 8 at 15th Street? And then also another unit out to, we'll go 10 Avenue, roughly about 14th, 15th Street, as a whole perimeter that way.
4: So go 10 out of 14th Street.
0: Yes, sir, is on scene.
1: It's from 524, suspect description, white t-shirt, looks like blue shorts, heavy set, Hispanic male, short hair.
4: Copy.
1: Suspect's going to have a blue pocket style knife, folding knife.
4: Confirm last known direction of travel was northbound.
1: Yeah, from northbound in the alleyway between 8 and 9 Ave, 1500 block.
4: Copy. Fire 32, I'll cover 13th Street between 9th and 8th Avenue.

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1: Alright, thank you.
0: Met the suspect, 8th Avenue, 13th Street.
1: Copy, 8th Avenue, 13th Street.
0: Andrew, in my unit here.

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1: Me, 255, dispatch status.
0: Okay.
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0: going to be in the 7-Eleven parking lot with Edward Ocean Young Charles 09. It's going to be a white Toyota Tundra. I believe it's going to be one.
1: This is 9948. Can you hear me say I'm not having any problems?
2: Got it.

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1: 532.
0: 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Go for. We're using the jump.
1: 23. 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
3: You can clear me, Sam, and attach me to 870.
5: We're code 4, you boys, Joe.
0: Copy, thank you. Bruce, Battalion 70, do you copy that, Trent?
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7: Thank you, Dave. Battalion 70, you
3: 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What? Let me know
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3: Copy, please. What am I? 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
3: Can you please show me in route to Platte Valley Medical Center for a med clearance on a juvenile break? Can you let them know it's going to be for an incarceration hold and he has not been involved in that crash?
0: Copy.

0: 就开车了，跟追乘一起。
1: 追乘一起。
0: 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I will.

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0: State for 2.
1: Can you hear me? I'm suspicious. 509 Hill Street with Colorado Edward George, I'm sorry. Sam 15.
0: I copy. Median and speed advised, medical route to Highway 66, East I-25 frontage road for a 28-year-old female, not conscious, is breathing for having a seizure.
2: 262, I copy. I'll be en route to that.
0: Copy, thank you.
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0: Anchor 3, RP has a restraining order against husband and now he's stating he's going to kill himself.
1: I copy, you can show me on scene, I just want to start.
0: I copy, and we're still on the line with you, like I'm transferred.
1: Affirm, thank you.
0: I copy, thank you. Well, 248, well, 210, both.
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1: 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Anyone, 09-3-3, just.
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4: 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I'll be in route.
1: I got it. 32.
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2: Sure. 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
1: Okay.

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1: 548.
0: Can you show me on scene? 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
0: Can one of you head over here when they...
2: That is 181, copy on a suspicious lap. 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
1: Go with the info.
3: Hey, firm, if you want, you can bring him down to 18, or correction, 8 and 16. He's in custody.
0: Go to 3.
2: I'd be saying there's two suspicious vehicles north of the address making a lot of noise. One's a white sedan, one is a black or brown SUV.
1: Copy, I'll be around.

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0: I got you.
1: I'm going to be en route back to my PD with this email, and I already logged my miles.
0: I copy. Thank you so much. 1236 status. Go for it, thanks. Here's your stop. Miss Atlee, 70, you can come in as my status.
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1: 738.
2: 710.
0: 738710, request check will be on son. He's knocking things over and yelling. He's in his bedroom.
1: Hi, copy. Do we have a corresponder, Russ?
0: That's going to be a negative. I apologize.
1: I got it. Thank you.

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2: I'll be on 100 block of Princeton Avenue with Colorado plate Frank Young Henry Edward 29. I'll be a black Silverado unknown.
1: I got it. Really 566, this much status 3 units on tape. 4, 0, 31.

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0: Frederick. You can show me the vicinity.
1: I copy, thank you. Can you show me on the call address, please?

0: Continuando, pode. I have a non-injury TA holding in B1. Can I show you the device for now?
1: Pay for my device.
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1: How far out are you?
2: Okay.
1: 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Might want to step it up a notch.
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0: 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Ocean 95.
1: Okay, how are we looking? Is it traffic or suspicious?
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2: 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A little bit far. I'm going to be out with a purple SRT. I'll get you a plate here in a sec.
1: 043.

0: His man will be at State Highway 62 in Ridgeway, out with Colorado 10th 8905919. It's going to be a black SUV. Dispatch
1: 13, 712. 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

0: interview for two dispatch.
1: Right.
0: Pretty clear, copy. That plate of David Frank Edward Henry 30 is coming back to a misdemeanor wanted person, otherwise not on file.
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0: 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Can you show me crew residence that direct my substation's full of us?

0: There's a tree burn on the road at 1700 block of Highway 392. Out in that collision. Can I get a county unit out here, please?
1: County.
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0: Confirm who that coach at 40 name was.
1: That is coming to a Ronald Herrera Chaviara.
0: Copy. I'm not in contact with that for you. But could you stop me? Tell me in a second. Reach this fine.
1: All right, copy break. Available units back for the 842 on a traffic stop at Highway 34 and 20th Street.
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1: 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Really 566, that is 3-9, okay. 24.
0: Code 4.
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0: Alright, so I'm going to go 210, we'll actually be around 24635, 10 or 23.
1: I copy, thank you.

0: Attach me to 972. The address he gave was 392 on County Road 37. It sounds like there's a three branch road there. Motorcycle hit it as well. Sounds like motorcycles is okay, but you can get a county unit over to that location.
1: Nathan, he gave me the 1700 block of Highway 392. I did mile marker 103, which is just east of Duplett and County's jurisdiction.
0: I got it.

0: Can you advise City Patrol? They'll probably have to come out there and take the accident or county.
1: I mean, I am advising Will County right now as well.
2: Dispatch 1 through 972.
1: 972.
3: Dispatch 1 through 10 level, please.
2: The motorcycle is advising that he didn't have any damage and he was going to take off.
1: Hi. I got you.
3: Hold on, Custom. David William, Adam George, Ocean North, Sam on a black BMW.
1: Okay. Dispatch
2: 1 through 10.
1: 342. 1-2-5-5, dispatch.
3: Virginia Hilo, second flight.
1: Declining, advised medicals are active, good to go, 107 Laura Court for 20-year-old female, conscious and breathing for having seizures.
2: Yes, ma'am, can we send up for that please?
1: 210, go ahead. I got you.
4: 420, advised.
1: Copy, thank you.
3: Edward Zebra, Ida, Edward 49, White Wolf.
1: I got you. Well, 255, dispatch. Question 93, dispatch better.
5: Well, 255.
3: 2354.
1: Uh-huh. I have a non-injury traffic accident holding Highway 32, mile marker 103 for a motorcycle. They hit a tree branch in the road. It looks like there are... disagree. Continuing, it looks like Windsor units came across this and wanted to advise county.
5: Is it in county?
1: Affirm, they think it did happen in county jurisdiction.
5: Copy. Can you please advise me?
1: Affirm, I'll

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1: 5-3-2.
0: I'm in route, I'll take a second.
1: Copy, brief. Available unit 5, really 5-3-2 on a follow up, 1608 6th Street. Okay. 5-3-2, I copy.

0: Yes, I talked before it.
1: Before it.
0: Do tell me I'll be clear of the property.
1: Sorry, I'm sorry, I have background on my end. What was that?
0: 210 and I will be clear of the property.
1: My copy.

0: This is 13315, Chrysler on the plate.
1: Go ahead.
0: This match will 213. It'll be Boy King David King 14.
1: 213.
0: We need another vehicle pull up. Could you log car plates Edward Lane Boy Mary 80?

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1: 1 week.
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0: Can you please show me en route to the juvenile detention facility in Brighton? I think it's Sierra Vista. Same vehicle, same mileage.
2: I copy. Okay.
0: Next one. I'm sorry, apparently it's Prairie Vista.
2: 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I copy, thank you, sir.
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0: RP starts skating in the park across the street. 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

0: Dispatch, follow up in 335 traffic.
1: 335.
2: One 51, this mail is running southbound through the field towards 42nd Street.
0: Walker, go. Highway 85 northbound, County Road 14 and a half, Colorado 4, Lincoln, Henry, King, 80. I know, blank pickup.
1: Blank copy.
3: Peel off and go. 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
1: He's on you.
0: And at least trying to work up for Mel's going to be protected custody. And if we can go ahead and have medical, we'll meet us at the
1: come on, man.
0: State park.
1: Howdy. 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

0: 364 in units back on a check while being with medical. 65th Ave, Highway 34, bypass westbound.
1: 164.
2: Five eight three eight S.
0: Copy. RP's reporting that there's a male stumbling, wearing a hospital gown and on the side of the road. It's going to be a white male, 30 to 40, wearing a green or teal hospital gown with a wristband with brown hair and a short beard. Break.
3: Frederick 547 is specialized.
1: How far? Thank you, ma'am.
0: Continuing. And again, he's going to be traveling southbound.
3: Copy. Thank you.
1: 564, copy.
0: 15.
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1: If you can advise medical, that probably easier just to come through Mission Springs apartment and just meet us right here.
3: I copy.
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5: I'm in Loveland right now on something separate. I believe they're REI here over by Target. Just had a commercial bird alarm trip off. I'm not seeing anybody around. If you could just advise them.
3: I copy. I copy. Do you have a medical on the screen for that for you?
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3: 255?
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3: 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I copy. I'll call.
1: Excuse me. 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
6: Can you reopen 972's last traffic stop, attach me to it, and then I'll be on the scene with 972?
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5: 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It's in the, I think, Fall River Drive, 1605 Fall River Drive.
3: Copy.
1: Just that, just everything.
3: Hey, copy.
1: We're watching fire medical. 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
5: Okay, so don't forget, everyone, the building is secure on the front. When you contact Loveland, can you see if they want me to stay on scene?
3: Hi, copy. I'm on the way with him now.

0: 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Yes, our level of advice, this could be a known alarm issue. They've already contacted the key holders. You can disregard.
1: Okay, thanks. I'm going to be back to the suspicious.
0: Copy, thank you.
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5: Maybe I'm Tom, Sam 43.
4: Can you clear me off back, please?
0: Eager. Copy.
6: Yes, that's all 248 alarm, please.
4: 8-3-8-4-6.
1: Okay.
0: Good morning.
4: The church is past me and leave in the neighborhood. Is clear.
6: Denver, Henry Paul, 36 out of Colorado, White Dodge.
1: Okay, does that tell me on service?
0: Okay. Copy, thank you. 3-4-15, dispatch.
4: 4-15.
0: Yes, sir, we don't have any harassment progress off 5th Street. We don't have anyone available. Make sure you advise.
4: Advise, thank you.
0: 120. Well, the USB advised Fireman of Colorado 16691 Long Peak Road for a 96-year-old female. Conscious breathing, having heart problems. Aired at 120.
2: This is 65, Tom.
0: 670.
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0: Go ahead.
2: Can you log a Evans case number, please, and a LaSalle case number? No need to hurry up.
0: Okay.
4: Minnesota, Lincoln Henry Paul, 034.
0: Copy. Really, 534, dispatch.
5: 524.
0: I'll take 20, dispatch, let us.
7: That's for 564.
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5: 5-6-4.
0: Copy, thank you.
7: Yes, sir, I just wanted to make sure that you copied the most recent update that the patient left on their own accord.
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2: Dispatch, fly 64. I 78 will remain with 583. You can attach me to the request for backup.
0: There we go.
1: Yes, I'll 248.
0: 248.
1: Whose problem-oriented patrol is still up in 4? Is anyone on it?

0: question for you. I'm not seeing a problem-oriented patrol. I only see one in Windsor. Are you talking about that one?
1: No, you didn't just leave my chat then. Thank you.
0: Okay, copy. 125.
2: This has to come on 421.
0: 421?
2: Can you please see if there's an available notary in the area?
3: 421, 432. I'll be there shortly.
2: Okay, copy.

0: Really, 583, dispatch. Go ahead. Block 318, dispatch.
1: Can you advise ETH negative on locating patient?
2: Oh, wait.
0: 128? Did you want checks while you're reading outside?
2: No, that's okay. Thank you.
0: I got, thank you.

0: Yeah, okay, for 3 dispatch.
1: It's Jocelyn 31. She's on the phone with him right now. You can append it into her current call.
0: Copy, thank you much.

Can you go ahead and just do this traffic accident that was open back into the original traffic stop and just that fault after the traffic stop?

0: Do we have another medical unit come to our location? We'll be at the entrance of Fairview Park for a 6-year-old male who is also under the influence of LSD and has got a busted lip.
1: Hey, everyone.
2: Our suspect for the mental health crisis, he's going to come into our substation and turn himself in. Can you go ahead and cancel the bill that I have through clearance and attach me to 843? We'll both be on scene at our north sub.
1: Copy. I just need to confirm routine or emergent, and if it goes forth with him to respond, and so.
0: Go forth, routine's fine.

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1: 335.
0: Ninth in Raleigh with Colorado 582 Robert Frank Lincoln on a 10 Dodge pickup.
1: Dispatch for left and 322 traffic. 322. Highway 85 southbound and Wolf County Road 14 and a half with Colorado Frank Idenora, call 60.
2: I copy.

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1: 4:15.
0: Yes, sir, when you're able, can you take a look at the suspicious building on 14th Street inside?
1: I affirm. Let's keep it as suspicious. Ten next to it, please.
0: Cover that.
2: Sorry, you can attach me.
0: I'm going to need a copy.
3: Dispatch 524.
0: 524.
3: You can print me. I'll be around. I'll take.
0: Cover that.

0: Just that she makes one phone.
1: What?
0: Can you know my BWC yet?
1: I apologize. I have a lot of background. Can you repeat?
0: My BWC died.
1: I copy. Thank you.

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1: Copy.

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1: Kelly 1. Hey, Mr. Clarence Coffey, I'm at disturbance 1700 6th Ave, Building K is in King, Apartment 2.
0: Can you show me following the ambulance to UC Greeley, please?
1: Copy.
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0: Daily 535-578, be advised this is going to be a physical disturbance between a male and a female. We're still gathering further, but RP thinks that things are all to be thrown around just based on what they're hearing.
1: 535, how's the phone?
0: Copy, great. Really 588, dispatch.
1: Copy.
0: Would you like to be attached to the call with 535? I'm going to append those.
1: Hey, copy.
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0: 44.
2: You can append that check while being in the same location as well.
0: I copy one.

0: Through the interview, this has better.
1: Code 4, can we confirm she previously had an ETA drive time?
0: I can call them and confirm. I know they did get lost and we had to kind of redirect them to you, but I will call them and ask.
1: Okay, no worries. If you got lost, then I'll wait another 10 minutes.
0: I got you. Just advise me if you want me to call them.
1: Copy. Thank you.
0: You're welcome. 144.

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0: I'll be taking 972's custody.
1: Copy.
2: This is Shelf 846.
1: 846.
2: You can attach my suspicious. I'll be on the phone.
1: Copy.

0: 3, copy on a traffic accident with injury at the White Horse, 2750 8th Avenue.
1: Uncle.
0: RP stating a mail tried to ride his motorcycle by the bar when the customers left. The mail and the motorcycle were on the ground. Looks like he wiped out.
1: Okay.
0: 947. And it's 151 dispatch.

0: 7151 dispatch.
1: Good.
0: I have a meet on the screen for you just stating that Greeley is going to be in your jurisdiction. No assistance needed, and they have since closed their call. Can I close that meet?
1: Hey, friend, thank you.
0: I copy. Thank you. 148.
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2: 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We'll give you a license plate here in a second.
0: I copy and confirm your crosser with Wolf County Road 16. 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
4: Driver.
1: 150.
3: Southbound Highway 85 at County Road 26 with Colorado Boy Sam Edward Boy 15 on a Red Volkswagen.
1: I copy.

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1: 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Greeley 532, Greeley 570, dispatch status. 44.
2: Yes, ma'am. Can you reopen my last traffic stop and put me on scene at my PD? No need.
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1: I copy.
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1: 213.
6: I don't have connection on my NBT right now. I'm clear of the residence. Can you clear me, Robert?
1: Obviously.

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0: Can you start the next tow on rotation? It'll be a private tow for a Nissan Altima, possible.
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2: The problem oriented patrol, can we check with Windsor and see if they're done with that? I'm cleared.
1: Hey, from all awesome. Yeah, your EMS want me to confirm with you. Is there a patient on scene for them or not?
0: Negative.
1: I copy, thank you.

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1: 256.
0: Can you show me on the 22,000 block of North Interstate 76 Frontage Road with Texas? X-ray Zebra Tom 6225.
1: Copy. What is the 933 dispatch?
2: Nine three three.

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1: That's safer.
0: I got it, thank you. Level 917 is much faster.
2: Dispatchers are 948 arrival, ending mileage 56, 456, going all the way in

0: Greeley 415, dispatch.
1: 415.
0: Yes, sir, make sure you advise that the overdose on 17th and Acquire and Med doesn't need law. Are you okay if we cancel it out?
1: Affirm, thank you.
0: One for seven.

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0: Can you advise, probably Greeley, Cook County as well, of a black Dodge Charger, possibly Challenger, going north East Highway 34 onto East 18th Street and continue west at a high rate of speed?
1: Copy. Greeley 535, South Green, is something.
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2: Roger, 972, dispatch.
3: 932.
2: Would you like me to clear out your problem-oriented patrol at the 200 block of First Street as well?
3: Yes, please. Thank you.
2: You're welcome, Trilogy.
0: All right, 3 units responding. Are people reporting that there are people physically fighting and chasing each other in a vehicle? Looks like we have a suspect who's going to be a white female, approximately 39 to 49, wearing a pink spaghetti strap shirt, black pants, approximately 5'5", with blonde hair.
1: I need to come help.

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1: I'm AG.
0: Our reason is that the suspects are still in the area. You're going to be looking for a black Jeep Grand Cherokee as well as a silver Honda hatchback.
1: I'm AG. Can you transfer RP?
0: Negative. It looks like we're no longer on the line. Do you want me to call him back?
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0: Well, that is a traffic complaint in 4. 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
0: Walk 11 Ave, Edward Tom Sam, Ida 36, with a black Jeep Cherokee. Run it on.
1: Over that. 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

0: 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Back from Florida, that's done.
1: Go for it, Melvin.
0: That'd be great. Really, 5-8-3, dispatch status.
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0: is that for tonight, right?
1: One human traffic left.
0: Night 48. We'll be clear to Joe. Next to you, Queen and Robert.

0: 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Next one is 8910572. Last one is Adam Ocean Charles Frank 04. 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
0: We need change that to a regular disturbance. I'll be out and I'll take a second.
1: 535, do you want to cancel that?
0: Hey,
1: burn. Have your break.
2: 532.
1: 532.
2: I'll bank 535.
1: I copy you guys. It's going to be another physical domestic disturbance. Break. Continuing, when asked if someone needed medical attention, the RP stated that the female might. It looks like fire and med still rolling at this time, and we're still getting it.
0: Dispatch 535, we are familiar with them. We were just out there. You can cancel Bennett and Meyer for now. We'll advise.
1: 231.

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1: Copy, what kind of call do you want, ma'am?
0: I apologize. Yes, pleasure.
1: Coming up.

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1: Can you tell myself and 813 in the area of Shields attempting to locate the mail party?
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0: Would you please log off 421 and 431 for the night? Have a good night.
1: I copy. Thank you. You as well, sir.

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1: 532.
0: Five, three, five has one female in custody. Go for it.
1: I copy 32.

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0: The 8300 block 10th Street, in between Ida and Charles 74 on that silver Ford F-250.

0: Come on, 432 dispatch. Sir, I just have a meeting holding at the PD. It's Jessica requesting me to speak with an officer. Stated husband was arrested and the husband told RP that you guys would release the vehicle to her. It's a gray 2019 Chevy Tahoe.
1: Is she on scene at PD or on phone?
0: Looks like she didn't stay. We can give her a call back and check if you'd like.
1: No, thank you. I'll be on scene by phone.
0: Thank you.
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0: 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I'll be in route for my duties.
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2: Can you reopen my correction? It's going to be 224 traffic stop on Cairo 23 and 22 and a half that I was attached to. And then once it's reopened, can you reach out to the drug task force and see if I'm going to get my work cell a call? It's going to be ending 1795.
0: Mile marker 252, I-25 stop. 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
1: Copy.

Jonathan Rhea, I spoke with ERP. She states she heard it on Highway 34 and possibly East 27th Street. So I'll be in to check that area if you want to just try it. Jonathan.

Kind of Andrea. I spoke with ERP. She states she heard it on Highway 34 and possibly East 27th Street. So I'll be in to check that area if you want to just try it, Jody.

0: 7-8. Heard you put mute on the screen in the mile marker 14 range of Highway 34 looking for a traffic exit. I just wanted to advise you for now. Can I show you this?
1: Yeah, you're from.

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1: 3
0: Greater Boston. 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
1: I copy. John Sniper, 6 Dispatch, Tyler. Can you confirm code 48, a lot of background?
0: Yeah, I'm good for it.

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0: Two five 12 10 322 will be in contact with two males. Yeah, you're no longer in contact. Do you want checks on that traffic stop? Copy.
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0: 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Missed if unknown and breathing status unknown. 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
1: 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Adam Ocean, George King 13 on a red Dodge Ram.

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0: Pacific
1: Port, Wilmington, ma'am. Copy. Okay, 8-1,
3: go ahead. Dispatch, 248, follow up.
1: 248.
2: Sorry about that. 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
1: Safer.
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1: Okay.
4: This is Fox 1022. Can you clear me, Sam, from the traffic stop on the subway at 8:35?
1: Safer.

Reference the traffic on my end. It looks like it's going westbound towards Greeley around the Walmart. Can you advise him?

0: 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Glenair Street in Glen Creighton.
1: Copy.
0: I'll be out with the Texas plate, William Nora Zebra 8709.
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used to clear and copy on as a service with weapons, 38th Ave, 24th Street. I-70. I-70. Copy, Brick. It's going to be a physical disturbance involving someone in a red truck, Brick. Continuing, it looks like they have knives at this time. We're still gathering further. I-70.

0: units on the service list. So I've been advised there's going to be approximately 8 to 10 people involved. Although RP did state that they have knives, he isn't entirely sure due to him being across the street from this location. Suspect is going to be Hispanic male, approximately middle school age. Again, looking for a red pickup with tinted windows.
1: This is Metro 340 at the location.
0: Sorry. Hi, yeah, there's three, let's see. The red pickup. So again, you have background due to sirens.
1: MB, RX 243-25, camera 23.
2: Is the suspect still on scene?

0: 570, that's going to be unknown. RP saying that everyone has scattered and only advice that the suspect arrived in a vehicle, but I'm having Nicole take a pen from. Perfect. 570, dispatch. Okay. Suspect is going to be behind the apartment on the other side, driving around and looking for someone.
1: Copy.
0: Perfect.

0: Let me just take a minute.
1: Go for it. Thank you.
2: Right. Units on the disturbance with weapons. You're going to have a group of 5 to 6 people standing on the southeast corner of the parking lot near a couple of vehicles.
0: Right.

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1: Okay, I'm flipping around.

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2: 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That's U-35, one's around.
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2: Describe, looks like the vehicle is here in the parking lot.
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1: Copy. Dispatch Lincoln V Log, Frank, Charles, Ida, Nora, 40. Ready to pick up? Over that.
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1: 524.

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1: Positive.
0: We're going to be east of building 2409. Our line of fire is going to be towards the south.
1: Correct.
0: 534, who's giving announcements?
2: I've got announcements. We're in 1 detained right now.
0: Yes, that's luckily 1's in traffic.
1: Roger.
0: I'll be 1223 Lilac Drive. I'll be out with car to Edward Young Boy Young 401 Subaru.
1: Copy.
0: Five 532, 1 detained. Second male exiting compliant.

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0: Cultural Street and 37th Street with Adam Victor, Frank Victor, 42. It's going to be a blue minivan, one occupant.
1: I apologize, what's across street with 37th?
0: Montreal Street.
1: Hi, copy the code.

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1: 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Do we include the channel?
2: Negative, you want one?
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0: You have an engine officer do my work cell call. It's going to be ending at 1795.

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Hey, that is to the union holding up the police department. It looks like World 240 is requesting a phone call. Adrian, can you just log the number in the call, please? Mm-hmm.

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0: 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And have a good night.
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7: 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Unit 2372. 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
1: Okay.
2: I will also be clearing shortly. I'll back 5831.

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1: 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Really sorry for the question. 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

I'm doing the 200 block of South Maple Avenue and Prairie Court. They call it a Play David Zebra King Union 99 via gray hatchback, one off.

0: We had a text to 911 at 3431 Seringo Court. RP was originally stating that someone was threatening to swap him. Then stated they don't need any assistance and they do not need any police response. How would you like, what would you like me to do with this call?
1: I'll take a look at it and advise you.

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0: Going to be on King Street and Gareth with Edward Ocean Boy David 43.
1: I copy.
2: This is my dog, Santa.
1: B31.
2: That abuse that's on Mountain Bluebird is going to be a Loveland call. Can you forward this to Loveland? They're the investigating agency.

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1: 248.
0: Can you clear me, Robert, please? And if I get a call back from North One, farm off, I'll reopen this up.

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0: Can you show me on a traffic stop? That's 711 off East 168. Can you copy Colorado Edward Sam Edward Lincoln 23?
1: I copy.

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1: I copy, Briggs. I'd be able to answer Lock 310 on a traffic stop at 22500 East 168th Avenue, the 711.
0: Well, be clear me, Tom. I'll be in there.
1: Copy.
2: Dispatch Lock 248, you can attach me. Oh, sorry, copy.
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0: One away, if you could sum it up too, please.

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0: Too very good.
2: Hey, dispatch, you got me attached. Yeah, I'm heading down for Fort Lupton, but I see you got 108 heading to you. Do you still need me coming down?
0: We could possibly use one more. Of course, I could pipe at 3.
2: I got you, I'll be around. Routine work for you, or do you need a...
0: You can cover routine for now. 108's pulling up on scene.
2: Captain, thanks.

0: Yeah, I copied. I was trying to see what was going on there. Let me know what's going on.
1: Hey, Filter. I'll let you know when I get down there.
2: Well, 236, copy on a non-injury traffic accident. Mile marker 238, I-25 northbound.
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0: Hey, I might have missed you, but are you good on back? Luckily.

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1: 108.
0: Officer, I've heard the well unit that's coming. How far out are they?
1: Hello, 248 dispatch, what is your ETA?
2: Dispatch, 1248. My apologies, I was calling County Primary. Was that for me?
1: Hey, for me, sir. What is your ETA?
2: Probably about 10 out on my Highway 85 southbound in County Road 2.
1: Luckily, 108 dispatch, you come direct.
0: Hey, perfect. So we're just going to need a place to put one of these deadly units on scene.
1: My copy.
2: Well, I believe 110 from 0248. I copy.
0: Two 248, just for info for you, it looks like these guys might be possibly involved in a flow for robbery out of Beaver for like maybe a system.
2: Have you returned any weapons or verb tools yet?
0: Lots of dog handles, so I can pass up through some ammo, stuff like that.
2: Ooh, I copy. That will be in route.

0: dispatch, well, 2% on scene, and you want to hold?
1: Give it 6 minutes.
0: Edward Tom 0, Nora 86.
1: I got the

0: 236, you had a lot of background. I got Indiana plate, call 49.
1: Call 49, 3243. It's on the trailer.
0: I got it.
2: It's Central 248.
3: Call 248.
2: Please, Ravenstein.
3: Five times, sir.

Three.

0: really hurt them. These are soft spots.
1: Sorry,
0: Parker, dude.

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1: Yes, that's 1-2-4-8.
0: 22-2-4-8. I'll take the stolen vehicle.
1: Can you assign a county 0 or 90 there?
0: I copy 532.

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1: 6-7.
0: Good morning. Could you log me out to
1: Avon 534?

Okay.

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1: One away, work on four.
0: Copy, thank you.
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0: Hi, copy, thank you.
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0: 266.
3: I'm having FTP issues. I'm not sure if it still shows me on that traffic stop, but if it does, can you clear for Lily, please?
0: Isn't that right?

0: 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The key holder security, and we're responding further.
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1: Okay.
0: 311. You want power?
1: Sure, if you want to hold it away this way.
0: Okay, I'm happy.
2: Hello, we're covering on you. Can you lock Miranda?
3: Hey, sir.

0: Yeah, my MDT is restarting. Can you go ahead and air that address again?
1: It'll be the Eaton Medical Clinic at 100 South Cherry Avenue.
0: Fantastic.
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1: Right.
0: Do you have any companion on the board for 2 or 3?
1: Here it is, Earl. Can you repeat?
0: Hey, Kerm, do you have anything pending on the board for 2 or 3?
1: No, I got home.
0: Have a nice go for it.
1: Yeah, how are you doing?

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1: 0-11.
0: It's going to be Flight 4 Ocean King 58.

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1: Okay.
0: You're on for a call. Thank you.
1: Thanks.

0: It's a Dr. Frank.
1: That's an 8-7.
0: Where is the alarm coming from about high country?
1: West overhead door and west main door.
0: Okay, you can put me back in service, put me on it. I'll be in the area. You can clear the other two if they can be back in service.
1: Copy. They're actually calling back advising that it was a false alarm and you canceled.
2: Schedule 217.
1: 217.
0: Okay, clear everybody. I'll be back out of service.
1: 608.
2: Put me on a suspicious Highland Middle School gym. There's a exterior door propped open.
1: Copy.

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0: Can we please get next to on rotation for this Chevy Cruze?

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0: I'm sorry to keep bugging you, sir. My cab's not letting me assign a CR. Do you mind adding one for us?
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0: Thank you, sir. What's that for?
2: 615. 616.

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1: All right.
0: It's going to be I-76 in 25 minutes.
1: Okay, thank you.
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2: Highway 392, County Road 27, with a black Jeep operable plate.
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1: He was on 79.
0: Good morning. Do you like 987 service, please?
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0: 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Highway 392, Cairo 27, with King Ida 113, Robert Boyd.
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0: We'll be at the final stop on Highway 392 and County Road 29.
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0: Copy, can you transfer to my work cell? I'll be in Rikers early.

Wendy Reynolds be advised that I pulled him out to 2003 day spring drive for 77-year-old male conscious breathing for a fall. Dispatch 12206 traffic.

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1: Go ahead.
0: My traffic's also way off. I should be at Walt 319 and Walt 326.
1: Copy.

0: 1206. Sorry, that was a question if I can get to that.
1: Okay, that works. Yeah, that's going to be the same intersection.
0: Copy. Thanks for talking.

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0: RP stating their son is back, refusing to leave, son of the Hispanic male, 26. Light pants, light screen.
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0: 44.
2: Is there an active disturbance there?
0: No mention of a disturbance yet. Just that they're hanging out.
2: Copy. They can go back and pending unless there's a disturbance.
0: I don't know.
1: 578, I copy. Thank you.

0: really worried for it as much. Referencing the unwanted call taker saying that they're not going to hang up until officers arrive.
1: Copy. Please, we'll be briefing shortly.

that's greater than 14 and 14. Follow up. 14, 14. You can follow up on the screen, 8th Street and 14th Avenue. Just hold it for me, please. 10-40.

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0: 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Silver Virgin, how is it to do with a Black Fork Metal Threat? It's a blade site.
1: Severed units, be advised, medicals en route to 37044 Soaring Eagle Circle for a patient that had a traumatic injury.
0: Dispatch for the class 5th. That place is going to be Sam Henry, Ocean King Robert.

I'm going to be in the Ace Hardware parking lot. Give you a trailer plate. Edward John Union, Young 01. It's going to have a white four-door truck towing it. Talk it.

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0: Green me off this call, hold it for me. 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
1: 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That'll actually be the NOCO Humane in Evans. I don't have to.
0: Over Birch Highway 52 with David Zebra Zebra, George 40 on a dark Nissan.
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0: This is Flash 5, 1732, traffic. 1732. And road 5.5 and Highway 119 with Frank Queen, Tom, George 5-2.
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1: South 360 Block 37th Street with French Ocean Adam and Aura 94. It's on a black track.
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1: Well, 203, copy on traffic hazard, Highway 14 and Wall County Road 105.
0: 4500 block of Highway 52 with Edward Ocean Lincoln, Charles 82 on a white Nissan. 203, continue on.

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1: 732.
0: How are you on Highway 119 westbound in Tenure Road 5 with 083 Tom Henry King?

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1: You can attach me. 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
0: Looks like ADT exhausted the key holder list.
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0: Day 28.

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0: 4500 block, Highway 52 with a black sedan. Display in a second.
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It's a 3500 block. I have a 52 with a white SUV. 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
1: NO3. This is Flash Ranger Crawford. I don't want to see it.
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0: Crossing 253, that question on that plate could be 133, Mary William Young.

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1: Oh, did you hear Pete the plate? I had some interference at the beginning of it.
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0: 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Copy on a person lost in a vehicle from 254th Street. Looks like RP Davies driveway was 15 months old.
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5: 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It's going to be 620 18th Street, and I'm code 4 on CMF loan.
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0: Highway 14 and Highway 85, Colorado 498, George Lincoln Sam for Black Astra.
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0: That was 145 dispatch.
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0: I'm looking high drive to populate. Do I have that incorrect?
1: No. It should be 2005 high drive.
0: Copy. Let me try again.
1: Try separating the high and drive address. 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Thank you.
0: You're welcome.

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1: All 217, dispatch status.
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1: 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Welcome to 37.

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0: You claim making that traffic stop, put me on another one. A Street and 2nd Ave, Colorado, David George William, X-ray 9 feet. It's a black Ram.
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2: Can you reach out to Fort Collins PD? I put an AOA in line 1 of my calls.
0: 200 blocks, alley between 8 and 9. Whatever is there.
1: Four six four, can you repeat, please?
0: Well, the 1700 block alley between 8 and 9 F.
1: Not 35.

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0: Time for Hammond.
1: Two things. This traffic stop is going to be related to that trespass in progress, and then also, do we have a dogs available for an open air sniff?
3: Looks like, well, 208 is logged on, and it's going to be a 26-minute ride from 2B.
1: If he is okay with that, I'd be much appreciated if he'd come down this way.
3: 949.

0: Greeley 430 and the units back. Help me on the check while being at 1700 15th Avenue.
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0: Call taker heard. Email arguing in the background, then disconnected.
1: Perfect.
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1: All units be advised, medical assist Echo at 1357 43rd Avenue, apartment 61. Peter, you can touch me. I'll be in route. 670 copy.
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1: Evans 145.
0: Reloading block, 11th Avenue, northbound with David Frank John, George 93. It'll be a green car. 1-0.
1: 956.

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0: Going to be a black Audi versus a silver Tahoe.
1: 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Are there any injuries?
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4: 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I am code 4, and can you change my address to the 3000 block of 11th Avenue? I'm really?
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1: Abram, you can clear my current call and attachment.
0: 10-04.
1: This is my 915. You can show me code until we have injury updates.
0: 10-04. 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
0: Can you put me on an animal complaint? I'm going to be in the alley of standby. Should be 8th Avenue and 11th Street. 10-05. Question, it's going to be 11th Avenue and 8th Street. 10-05.

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0: Colorado Davis Frank Henry Williams 09 on a maroon dash.
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1: Yeah, I have on phone 45.
0: I'm at 31st Street Lane and Lakeside Drive with Charles George Charles, X-ray 81, the gray Cadillac ATS. I don't know.
1: 10-15.

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0: South 4900 block, 65th Avenue with David William Charles. I believe it's Tom 45 on a dark gray Equinox.
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2: Freely 584, you get to the back. Popping up a suspicious 7008 10th Street.
1: 584. Vehicle 7, soonest to clear copy on assault in progress at 1910 Mahogany Parkway.
3: Copy that, it's ISP.
2: RP states regular customer came in 2 days ago, started yelling at employees, came back today, started making vague threats.
1: 10-9.
2: Night. 418, RP stating juveniles throwing a rock through a defense on walking path. Suspect one black male, around 9 years old, unknown clothing.
3: Copy. Did the victim get hit with anything?
2: Does not state that they were. They just said they were throwing rocks.
4: Greeley 584 dispatch. Suspect is no longer on scene. Left in a black Volkswagen sedan. License plate line 4.
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1: Copy, Rick. Available unit, Greeley 464, the PD on the subject of the warrant.
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1: Move 1511, dispatch. 1024.
0: Or 464, tag 3.
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1: Hi.
0: We have RP on the line. Would you like a transfer?
1: Negative. We're pulling up to the house right now. You can show me.
0: Copy 1045.

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1: Go ahead.
0: I'm coming from the south end of Greeley. Can we see if Eaton maybe has anyone who was able to assist us until I can get there?
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1: 10-4.
0: I've well units asking if we can assist. It looks like there's a burglary alarm at 17945 Old County Road 76. Their closest units all the way in South Greeley.
1: Hey, come in, head that way, Paul.
0: Copy, thank you. Did you want me to clear you off your citizen contact?
1: For me, just clear me, Sam, please.
0: Copy. Ready, 5597.
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1: Go ahead. 549, talk in a meet at the
0: T. I'm going to Eaton unit that's available in the system. I'm heading that way.
1: Okay, thank you. Dismissed from the 9-something.
0: Okay.
2: 9-something.
1: Yeah, scenario.
2: Center.
1: 549, you're digital. Dispatch 549, you can attach to the meet, please. 30. Johnson 815, 39 status.

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0: 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It'll be a gray Chevy SUV. I'm going on. 10-4.
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1: 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They confirmed it was a bear.

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0: Can I show you advised the suspicious 216 14th Street? RP has been hearing someone screaming for the last 20 minutes in our comments.
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2: 12 units, fires responding to 10231 Well County Road 14 and a half, forest structure fire.

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2: I'll do
1: the
2: dispatch.
1: Good.
2: Good. Eaton 316, you can cancel. It's all clear.
1: I copy. I'm going to stay attached for right now to see if I can find a key holder number. Get a hold of them.

0: That was 179, copy on the coal test at 3242 11th Avenue, apartment 527.
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0: 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Looks like he's wanting phone contact first.
1: 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I'll be answering phone.
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0: 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Start me a second routine.
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0: 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I don't know.
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0: 12206, copy on traffic accident, unknown injuries, Will County Road 25, Will County Road 36.
1: I copy. You can go ahead and attach me and I'll advise it.
2: Okay. Sessions 132 traffic.
1: This press box is right. Attach me as well.
3: That is 132.
2: Okay. South 4400 block, 37th Street, temp 889. I believe it's 8116 on a black rim.
3: 10-54. Windsor units, be advised medicals are out at 350 Littlebrook Court for 36-year-old female conscious and breathing sick person.

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2: 206.
1: 107. Can you prevent me from the TA and I'll be on traffic at Highway 85 northbound, Wilkin Road 22, Edward Mary Boy, Lincoln 62, white Dodge 10.

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0: 12-20.
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0: Over.

0: Hopefully they confirm that the call they called or the phone number they called from. We're waiting to see if they gave a different number on the playback. He's on another call at the moment. Not a topic, thank you. Welcome, where are you code for?
1: Hi.
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1: Eden 316.
2: Highway 85 northbound, mile marker 247, Boy Queen Nora, Mary 79, Black Ford 10.
0: 21.
4: We have Collins and Mabel with Ocean, Charles, George, 461, Black, Nissan, Xterra.
1: 121. Project 549, this may be for a Jeep Wrangler versus a red truck, and they're advising that there's no obvious injuries reported, but it's not confirmed at this time.
4: I call it.

That's great. 14, 14. 14, 14. We make the address of this call 1427 7th Street, and I'm code 4, no checks needed. 1123.

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0: Hello, 24. Burleson 336 dispatch.
1: 336.
0: Union Pacific's advising their train is having a mechanical issue. It's going to be an hour ETA until departure.
1: Copy.
0: Hello, 24.
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1: ahead. 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
0: 125.
4: This retro will come through tonight.
5: This is 464 traffic.
0: Which name?
4: 464. Junior on this traffic hazard. We'll be first in Denver trying to direct traffic.
0: 125.
5: North 11th Avenue in O Street. Out with a gray sedan. I'll just report in a second.
4: 1125.
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0: Yeah, Colorado, Charles, Zebra, Paul, X-ray 87, break for second.
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We'll be back on 9 on camera. 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
1: Nathan. Approaching 90, I'm sorry. Am I attaching you?
0: Dispatch 12235. Hey, from attaching, but it's going to be 90 and 20. I'll be in row.
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Well, the unit's met is responding to 16898 Weld County Road 72. 95-year-old male, conscious breathing, with a nosebleed.

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2: 206.
0: 739. You lost a preempt to me. I have a car driving kind of careless. It's going to be County Road 24 and County Road 17 just to the west. 5 George 555 black BMW. Oh, no.

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1: I'm in 132. Come on with a plate.
0: Should be out of Colorado. David, Robert, John, Henry, 3-4.
2: About 3,500 block of Palermo with Edward George Union, Union 08. It's on a white, I think it's an MKZ.
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0: As Colorado, David Zuba Lincoln, 028, on a black debris.
1: That was 408 status. I copy. Ready to report, thank you. 945.
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1: Would you?
0: Gonna be a dull, crisp, deep, elaborate on the side formulations. Frank X-ray Charles Victor 86 Los Alamos.
1: Copy.
0: No 46. For looking 329 touch.
2: Which one?
0: Initiate advice that the burglar alarm at Portland Avenue building.
2: You can clear me out. They're on file, actually.
0: 147.
1: Does that chart look in 326?
0: 326.
1: Can you attach me to the burglar alarm and show me a route?
0: Copy, did you want your parking lot, parking complaint, can you answer or clear?
1: Okay, please.

0: 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Copy on the traffic hazard at Will County Road 49 and Will County Road 42.
1: Will County 43.
0: Tire debris in the middle of the road.
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0: 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Yeah.
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0: Nine, what camera 35 with Charles Mary X-ray Young 3-2. It's going to be for Marine Serrano.
2: Just had 599. Start your second, please.
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0: 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Probably Union Street and Eastbound 25 Frontage Road with Frank Adam Henry, Pinot 93, Silver Hyundai.
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1: For the team.
0: Can I show your advice for mental health purposes? 1127 9th Street. RP stating that the man has a metal pipe, but isn't coming after him.
1: Affirm. Now you can show me advice. We'll get the next available officer.

0: This one's for Lincoln 329.
1: 329.
0: We'll be on this traffic hazard as well. It's going to be same issue with the train again.
1: 1205.
0: Especially 549.
1: 549.
0: We have an AK on the tail.
1: I'll call them back and see where they're at.
0: Structured.
1: Thank you.
2: I'll be in the 3600 block of 35th Avenue with Fort Tom, George Adam, and come back on the
0: ball. All right, 1205.

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1: Can you advise of the property at Cape Cafe?
0: Advice.

0: Five. North Pleasant, they're at I-25 and 119 right now, so not too much longer.
1: In 316, dispatch.
0: 12-7.
2: 316.
1: I have a follow-up in Alt's jurisdiction, but they say that they have information for a case that happened at the Eaton Rec Center. Did you want me to attach you?
2: Super multiple, Lieutenant.
1: Copy.
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0: Correction on line 3. That's been posted to at Pacific of our main street.

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0: Unit on tech. The vehicle is a black Dodge Caravan, Wyoming plate, 2 Paul 8 Union George. Break. Driver is Lauren Clocus, Lincoln Ocean King Sam. Date of birth is 2/7/1980.
1: Okay, 2, did you mean that for clearance?
0: It's 20, sorry.
1: No worries, 1/13.

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0: Two seventeen.
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0: Highway 5 and 2nd Street, Colorado Queen, Robert Ocean, 582.
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0: 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Hey, can you have fire respond our team? This party can't get her door open.
2: 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This is 1239.
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2: 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Victor 05, come back in a black GMT.
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0: This is Wednesday, Mike Center 2, preempt for parking. Dispatch, Park 69 traffic.
1: 1902. 69.
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0: I'll be out of Freestone, 168 with a black Chevy pickup truck. 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
0: 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I'll be at the Firehouse Subs in Windsor.
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1: Thirty 200 block, 1770 southbound with Frank Norotra, Libra 50, Maroon, looks like a license.
0: 155.

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0: 1360. 584 in the unit's back. Copy on an unwanted 200 North 30th map.
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0: 115 status.
2: 14.
0: 1360. RP states his brother is there. Officer said to call back if he showed up to have him removed.
2: Before coming.
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1: 145, I'm a judge. I'm ready.
0: Copy.
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2: Clear with the answer to the equal access.
0: 1511, can you repeat it? It was garbled.
2: Clearly, Sam, attached to the chassis accident.
0: Copy.
3: V260, copy on a traffic accident with injuries. Mile marker 245 by 25 southbound.
4: Yes, Metro, 179.
0: 179.
4: You can trail me on scene, traffic accident.
1: Alright, copy, start, stay, and I'll be on that as well.
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4: 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Still on the line with RP, can I get a better location? We're not seeing anything.
5: Yes, that's 542. 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We're good for it.
0: Copy, right? Available units, back really 5-4.
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0: Nobody's still on the line, but it looks like per rapid SOS is going to be just south of locator 38 on I-25 southbound lane. It's going to be just north of 36.
4: Copy that.
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1: Can you meet on clearance, please?
0: 256, we have another RP calling in right with the patient. Could be right at the 246.5.
4: Copy, I'm just confirming southbound.
0: A firm.
4: 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We'll try to get someone out there as soon as we can. We're going to have to do, go flip around at a higher.
0: 1328.
6: Just passed me, 246. That location is correct. I saw him. I'm going to get turned around and get head back that way.
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2: CSP has moved this accident up to the 245. Traffic is clear. You can go ahead and clear me, Sam, and attach me to the other traffic accident.

0: 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I'll get more information into the call as soon as I receive it.
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1: All technology.
0: Highway 85 northbound, Joe P. Martinez, Colorado, Edward, Lincoln, Tom, Sam, Ida Mary, to Silver Alley.
1: 30%.

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3: Coming 37th Street, 47th Ave with Frank Charles Robert, 11, white Dodge pickup on the road.
1: 12233, copy on the traffic accident, mile marker 45 and I-76 eastbound.
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2: Call comments say non-emergent, but they're advising emergent in person.
3: Okay, yes, sir. By the way, you can show me in route code.
1: 12 units, be advised, fires responding to the 29,000 block of 96 for vegetation fire.
2: Copy, and you guys can actually go back down to routine. 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
3: 206.

He's going to put me on a traffic stop. It's going to be Highway 119 and I-25 southbound on-ramp. Blue Dodge, no plates, and a trailer, no plate.

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1: 520, I'll give him a call.
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0: Can you put me en route to a follow-up at 739 Rand Avenue, number 39 in Platteville, right?
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1: 68. 520. Pressure advised of the traffic flight that's impending.
2: 468 set the PD in code 490.
0: Can you see if a Platteville officer can meet me out there? I'm just issuing a summons. My ETA is about 15 to 20 minutes.
1: Hey, from. Parking 42. Copy, Greek. Parking 42.

0: 上个就是想你。
1: 739 Grand is not coming up as a verified address. Do you have a better location?
0: It's going to be George Romer, Adam Norris, David Avenue.
1: Hey, firm, that doesn't verify a cat.
0: I copy. That's the address that's listed on this party's DOR. I can attach him to the call, and maybe that'll work better.
1: 1444.

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1: Pemberton.
0: I read 5 northbound, mile marker 266, David Exeter Ocean, Young 94, red ticket.
1: Parking for the park.

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1: 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You can disregard that phone call.
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2: 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White lifted to GMC Sierra Thunderbolt.
0: Copy. Can you repeat the cross streets for me? I had a little bit of interference.
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1: 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Send me a second routine, please.
0: Copy, break. Dispatch, Kingsburg 629, routine, mile marker 32, I-76, westbound.
2: 66, hold in.
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3: 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First and first, Colorado, Paul Robert, Ida, 3, Tom 4, for Black, GMC.
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0: Greeley 430 on a unit to Mac. 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
0: That was 145 status. Copy. Incident did occur 10 minutes ago. RP was assaulted and robbed in the plot. RP is now at Planet Fitness.
1: Good.
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3: 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I thought that liquor store was closed.
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4: I mean, 4500 log of 52, the tractor trailer, to replace in New Colorado, Charles Ocean Henry Union 54.
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1: All 217 dispatch. 502.
0: Highway 5 northbound, mile marker 266. Black sedan, Henry Ocean Sam, Mary Adam North.
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0: I'm sorry, when you told me who the tow company coming us out along the road, who was that?
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1: 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They were 15 to 20 minute ET at 1455.
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0: Correct, but who was it?
1: Kronk.
0: Thank you. Go ahead and show me route. What can I do? 1 o'clock for the mail.
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0: Project 549, Tenet. No, sir, thank you. Thank you, Park. Five nine eight, 599, dispatch status.
1: Go for it.
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0: 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I'll be in route to that suspicious.
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0: 7132.
1: 15. 4. It's going to be an alarm, no zone listed.
0: It'll be the 4600 block of 29th Street, Edward X-Ray. I believe it's 07 on a dark gray rogue.
1: Copy. Dispatch, Evans, no problem.
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1: Can you hear me the info on 911, please? 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
3: 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They're requesting to have them trespassed. 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
1: Dispatch 520 traffic.
0: 520.
1: Highway 85 northbound mile marker 266 with Charles Henry Sam Robert 74 on a red Kia.
0: 1526.

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1: 551.
0: Five northbound, one marker 26, Zebra Nora 8875 on a Kia K5 black and clock.
2: Dispatch number, I was on 15,
1: 15-31.

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0: Park is stating male harassing people going in and out of Little Caesars. Suspect's a white male, pretty maroon long sleeve, shirt, gray olive pants, balding. Great. Looks like the suspect arrived on foot.
1: Is the suspect still on scene?
0: Correct. Suspect sent. Well, further state RP advises westbound on Main Street near the Little Caesars parking lot.
1: Copy. Can you show me in route? That's me.
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2: Two units to copy on a disturbance on 6117.
3: Fine,
0: 1206, copy on a abandoned vehicle at 381 Highway 119.
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2: The RP is saying their daughter's friend's mother is coming to their home to pick her up. It looks unclear if they're currently there.
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0: That's
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2: 968. 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
1: Both units out at 2546 Sunset Lane on this call.
2: 1536. Greeley 571-599 dispatch. RP stating the suspect is back on scene.
0: 571 copy.
2: 1537.
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2: 1217. 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
2: 1538. Scene is currently calm. It sounds like the daughter's friend's mother, who does not have custody, is attempting to pick her up. She's currently knocking on the door, but again, the scene is currently calm. Show me around.
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7: Can you put me on 11th Avenue and 4th Street? 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
1: 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Nine six nine. That's a negative. What? No more five status.
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2: 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Lightning 2. Hey Adams. 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
1: 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Dispatch
6: 1353. Jeremy Sam from my current call and attach me that traffic hazard.
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1: I'm sure you advised of the two meets impending, one for needing a civil standby break.
0: 1342.
1: Second one is a bolo on, looks like a, something from Larimer County and Weld County for warrants.
6: Yeah, I'll take a look. She'll be here.
1: Copy, 915. Thank you.
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9: 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Currently stopping 13F.
8: They're continuing, they're failing to yield, rolling stop signs. Last seen westbound on Reservoir.
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4: Dispatch 502 traffic. Highway 85, mile marker 266, white Nissan 688, Queen George, George.
2: 1548.
1: Evans 132.
5: I'll be in the 3800 block of 35th Avenue with a gray-green Passat, no plate.
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0: I'm on a five.
1: Be clear, Robert. If appears to be anything in progress or more, send it to me.
0: You will do. Evans 145, be on a meet at 360 Denver Street.
1: Oh, where's that?
0: RP standing action, ignoring court orders for custody, black female, on clothing, Leandra Augustine Brink. RP stating that she moved to Loveland against court order.
1: Okay.
0: Oh, okay, show you.
1: Just that's really funny before cover. I'll be on the 3400 block of 20th Street with the court, no plates.
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0: 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I'm not you, so I was kind of sure it was.
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0: 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Oh, there's someone here. 1554. 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Evans 132. Yep. Evans 132 status.
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0: 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Evans 132 status. 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
0: 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The lady sounds stuck in a bullet.
1: I'm sorry, you said she sounds like she's what?
0: Sounds like it's an elderly lady stuck inside the building.
1: 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That's a care facility for dementia patients, but I'll take a look at it.
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1: 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Available unit to Mac Greeley 584 on a disturbance, 320 23rd Ave.
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0: Well, two zero three, you can show me if it's going to be a civil case number. 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

0: 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I appreciate it. I'll get it cleared off. Thank you.
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2: 629. Dispatch, 502 traffic.
1: Roger, L. Route Mike Mark, you need still test.
2: 502. Highway 85 northbound, mile marker 266. David Robert John, Queen 04. Maroon Kia.
3: 16 testing.

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0: 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I'm going to be under the bridge of the Barton Riot, headed to the west side of the section 500. 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
5: Could you have the county deputy attached to my call and give me a call, please, at call 4?

0: 203 this way. Griffin City 522 is requesting a call from a deputy. May I show you disregard 235 picks it up?
1: 969 is

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0: Evans 145, copy on an unwant at 2531st Street, disregard 187 picked up.
1: Can we see if CSP or Morgan County maybe has some way out there? That's what this.

Max Greenlee, 1414. 1414. Change that meet at 7900 11th Street to a follow blue meal. I'll pick it up when I'm done with it. So. Okay, do that.

0: Super.
1: Morgan Kennedy, thanks. 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
0: 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They're going to handle it. We can clear on our end. Thank you.
1: Okay. Thank you.

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4: Dispatch, 551, we should be attached to the traffic stop, we only have a custody.
1: I-85 northbound, mile marker 66152, Zebra Ida, Nora, right sedan.
0: 16-3.

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0: 210.
3: I'm 85 southbound 14th Street, I'll be out with Edward King Zebra, Edward 18 Blue Toyota.

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0: 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We'll do some quick paper on this. Keep me attached.
1: Show me on foot patrol, still attached as a disturbance in the area 13th Avenue and 18th Street.
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2: dispatch chef. 1679. 1642. 1742. 1742. 1742. 1742. 1742. 1742. 1742. 1742. 1742. 1742. 1742. 1742. 1742. 1742. 1742. 1742. 1742. 1742. 1742. 1742. 1742. 1742. 1742. 1742. 1742. 1742. 1742. 1742. 1742. 1742. 1742. 1742. 1742. 1742. 1742. 1742. 1742. 1742. 1742. 1742. 1742. 1742. 1742. 1742. 1742. 1742. 1742. 1742. 1742. 1742. 1742. 1742. 1742. 1742. 1742. 1742. 1742. 1742. 1742. 1742. 1742. 1742. 1742. 1742. 1742. 1742. 1742. 1742. 1742. 1742. 1742. 1742. 1742. 1742. 1742. 1742. 1742. 1742. 1742. 1742. 1742. 1742. 1742. 1742. 1742. 1742. 1742. 1742. 1742. 1742.

0: Well, 227 is much better.
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0: Okay, 10, do you push that?
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1: 502.
0: Highway 85, northbound, mile marker 266. White Nissan, Charles David Ocean, Ocean 54.
1: 1649.

0: 551, units on team, dispatch status.
1: I'm on scene at the jail. I'm code 4 over here. I'm on for the other units.
0: Copy, right? 571, units on scene, dispatch status.
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0: 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Right? 468, dispatch status.
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1: 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Or excuse me, a Broomfield officer, Broomfield.
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1: Hi, Mike. 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
1: 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You have 544 on the call with you. 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
2: 502.
1: Highway 85 northbound, mile marker 266, yellow Volkswagen, Edward Queen Tom Frank 39.
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0: Eli Winds and Mount View in their jurisdiction. I need first aid.
2: That was 151.
1: Can we have a Fiona, call you on Fiona?
2: Attachment 4-5, make me primary, show me in route.
0: 1735. I should be assigned to a follow-up at 1879 Patna Court.
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3: 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Disregard.
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1: Firestone 746, dispatch. Blue Sky's response was, it's drive time based on traffic. I'm sorry if it's been anything better.

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1: 915.
0: Regarding this traffic complaint, can you advise if the RP still has eyes on this vehicle?
1: I found out this information that's from Adam County.
0: No, I'm okay.

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I checked from the 232, so about the 236, I did not see a ladder on the roadside. So I'm going to clear the GTO.

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2: Highway 5 northbound at Justin on Colorado, Charles, George Lincoln, Frank 66 on a red Mitsubishi.
1: Copy.
0: I'll be on the 3700 block of 10th Street, Carl 10 plate 8729702. It's going to be a black Mitsubishi SUV.
1: 1756.
0: 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I'm seeing Indy mileage 76091.
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0: Tow was on scene. Ultimately, he's not going to be towed, so he has to be put back in the rotation, please.
1: Copy, I'll try and get you another one.
0: No, ma'am, we're canceling all tows. Blue Sky just has to be put back on the top of the rotation because they're not going to tow anything.
1: Oh, copy, sir. Dispatch,
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